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6: 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And more than anything, it needs a roof. 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But the guy who puts a roof over their heads is taking responsibility now. 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But only one guy builds the roof. Guy Roofing. You got a roof? 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

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Big week. College football is back tomorrow noon. We get to see the slaughter. North Carolina, TCU. It's going to be horrible for the Tar Heels, but I'm all for it, man. 30 years of systematic academic fraud. 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

0: 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Scattered showers and thunderstorms tonight with a low temperature of 69 degrees and winds out of the northeast at 5 to 10. A little bit of fog developing as well. Chance of storms on Saturday with a high temperature around 86 degrees. I'm meteorologist Ray Miller on 93.3 The Planet. Right now, it's 70.
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0: 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Three songs from the same artist. This is Jacques the Rock. I am here with, Madam, what is your name?
1: Huh?
0: Madam Ha, The Planet gives you the 10 o'clock threesome. It is a menage a trois of rock. Does that not make you feel sexy?
1: Huh?
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1: Scattered showers and thunderstorms tonight with a low temperature of 69 degrees and winds out of the northeast at 5 to 10. A little bit of fog developing as well. Chance of storms on Saturday with a high temperature around 86 degrees. I'm meteorologist Ray Miller on 93.3 The Planet. Right now, it's 69.

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1: or something. 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
2: pants
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0: 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Here's the Carolinas' most trusted forecast on 93.3 The Planet. Scattered showers and thunderstorms tonight with a low temperature of 69 degrees and winds out of the northeast at 5 to 10. A little bit of fog developing as well. Chance of storms on Saturday with a high temperature around 86 degrees. I'm meteorologist Ray Miller on 93.3 The Planet. Right now, it's 72.
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5: 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Scattered showers and thunderstorms tonight with a low temperature of 69 degrees and winds out of the northeast at 5 to 10. A little bit of fog developing as well. Chance of storms on Saturday with a high temperature around 86 degrees. I'm meteorologist Ray Miller on 93.3 The Planet. Right now, it's 70.

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6: 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Here's the Carolinas' most trusted forecast on 93.3 The Planet. For today, we'll see a mix of sun and clouds, isolated showers and storms coming in this afternoon with a high in the mid-80s. Isolated showers and storms continue early on tonight, patchy fog developing late with a low around 70. I'm meteorologist Regina Kroll on 93.3 The Planet. Right now, it's 70 degrees.

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0: 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Three songs from the same artist. This is Jacques the Rock. I am here with, Madam, what is your name?
1: Huh?
0: Madam Ha. The Planet gives you the 10 o'clock threesome. 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
3: Fatboy, I guess we'll just like hit him at, we'll say good morning, former boyfriend of Shelly.
4: Hey, good morning.
3: Hey, man, how are you?
4: I'm good. I'm nervous. I'm good.
3: Good. Shelly's here.
4: Hey, Shelly. Shelly?
3: Mm-hmm. Shelly?
5: Shelly.
6: Yeah?
3: Do you know that voice?
6: No.
5: Damn it.
6: Oh.
4: It's Caleb.
6: Caleb.
3: Wait.
6: Caleb. Yeah. Oh, wow. Yeah.
3: Hold on. You know Caleb, right? You do?
6: Yeah. Okay. Yeah, okay. I got it.
3: Because you sound surprised.
6: I do. Yeah, I thought this was like an ex-boyfriend.
3: Well, I mean, that's the way it was presented to us.
5: Yeah.
6: Oh, no, it isn't. No.
3: What do you mean?
6: Well, we dated for like 3 months.
4: 3 months?
6: Yeah.
3: So, okay, you know, something I never thought about, I guess, before. The time, maybe it wasn't enough. You don't consider Caleb an ex of yours?
6: No, not really.
4: Okay, wow.
5: Oh, dude, that's got to hurt like hell, man.
3: Yeah.
6: Oh.
3: Caleb, hell, I'm about to ask you a question I don't know the answer to. I mean, you considered yourself an ex-boyfriend, yeah?
4: I mean, yeah. I guess she doesn't.
3: Yeah. Well, we're already learning some things here, Caleb. You contacted us. Why did you want to talk to Shelly?
4: Well, I don't know now. I still think about her all the time.
3: Right.
7: Oh.
3: Yeah.
4: Really liked her, and I was just kind of wanted to see if she'd ever consider trying again because.
3: Right.
4: She was great.
3: Shelly.
6: Yeah, I'm here. I'm here.
3: Oh man! Oh man! Would you be interested in giving Caleb another shot?
5: Well,

0: Probably not.
1: Okay, well, there you go.
2: That was a pretty quick answer.
3: Yeah.
0: I don't know.
4: Well, there's hope.
2: Well, okay. You said probably not.
0: Yeah, I did.
2: Okay, why? Like, I don't want to ask too many questions. I mean, but I do. I don't know how long. You
4: you have to.
2: I know it's only 3 months or whatever, but like, Caleb wants to know also, right?
1: I don't know, Madman.
2: Well, I kind of figured.
1: That's kind of what I wanted to do this. I never really understood why she ended it.
2: Right. Okay, so, That gives us a starting point. Shelley, why'd you end it with Caleb?
0: I'm sad. I didn't think it was going to work.
2: Okay.
0: You know?
2: Okay. And why would you say that?
0: I don't know. There were just some things, you know? Just some things.
2: Okay. What things?
4: I was hoping you'd ask.
0: Well, it's just, honestly, I don't want to be mean. You know?
4: Oh, I love this. This is why I love the show.
2: What?
4: Because I know we're about
1: Shelley,
4: to get to it.
1: You can tell me. I'm okay.
2: Yeah. I mean, if you're comfortable saying it, I think that's literally why we're here, Shell Bell, if I may.
0: I mean, I just don't think that we were compatible.
2: Okay.
0: You know?
2: That's fair. You don't want to say, Was it his looks?
3: Yeah. Because people on the text messages want to know what these two look like.
2: Well,
4: is it not making enough money?
3: They describe each other.
0: Money? Oh, no. No, that wasn't it.
2: Could it be something like maybe he's too endowed, too much underwear hair?
3: Oh, my.
0: Wait, what?
3: Underwear
0: hair. No, nothing like underwear hair. No, he's actually a really nice guy.
2: Yeah.
1: Well, thank you, Shell. I think you're great.
4: Hey, I don't get what's going on.
2: What's the problem then? I know.
0: Okay, I don't know how to say it without sounding terrible, okay?
2: Okay, but you've also got us very curious. And Caleb said you could say.
4: Look, if you don't say it, like, people are going to turn on you. You'll be universally hated.
2: Probably.
4: You got to say it.
0: Okay, what? I mean, all right. Maybe it's... We just had a difference. I know, we had a difference of opinion on being sanitary.
1: What?
3: Ugh.
2: Sanitary.
3: Like body smells or the way he keeps his house?
2: Like you thought he was dirty?
0: Not exactly.
2: Did he, did he smell? I mean.
3: Did he fart all the time?
0: Sometimes.
4: So you gotta get this guy some balsamic butter immediately.
2: Yeah.
1: I smelled? What?
2: Hold on. That's American. Paige asked a good question there. Is it bad breath?
0: No.
2: Or B.O.
0: No.
4: Like, was he taking bad dumps? Like, really just, like, terrible dumps?
3: Oh, God.
0: No, God. You guys. Come on.
2: So what?
4: I'm gonna figure it out.
2: Caleb, is it okay if she says? We have your permission?
1: Yeah.
2: Okay, so what are we talking about?
0: It's feet.
2: His feet?
4: No.
3: His dirty feet?
0: Yeah.
1: My feet? What the?
0: I'm sorry.
1: Nobody ever told me that.
3: Does he need a pedicure?
2: No, like, how bad were they?
4: They were probably passed out.
0: They were really bad.
2: Yeah. Like, how often did he take his shoes? I mean, I don't know, 3 months. I mean, could you smell them when his shoes were off?
3: Like stank feet.
0: I did, yes.
2: Yes. Now, how do you know? How do you know that it was his feet if his shoes were always on, though? Yeah.
0: I don't know. They just smelled.
2: Yeah. But.
3: Wow.
2: So you're saying you didn't even have to, he didn't even have to take his shoes off?
0: No, he didn't. I could smell it.
1: Oh, my God.
4: Dude, you got a condition, man.
2: I'm thinking there might be a thing like that. Like, it could have been like maybe stepped in something.
3: Yeah.
2: You know?
0: Yeah.
2: Like,
0: yeah.
2: Yeah.
3: Do you have a dog?
2: That was a good question.
0: Like,
2: Paige.
0: One time I, I honestly thought that he had stepped in dog poop.
3: Yeah, a kitty poop.
2: Wait, you thought dude stepped in dog crap and like tracked it in?
0: Yeah.
4: And he didn't, and it still smelled bad?
2: It's just his feet.
0: No.
2: Isn't him?
0: He hadn't. Yeah, exactly.
3: I wonder if you have jungle rot or something like that.
2: Hey, I'm sorry. Jungle rot is not the clinical term.
4: I got a question for Caleb. How do you sound so shocked? Like, you didn't know any of this? Surely you know if your feet are
1: No.
4: bad.
2: She didn't ever tell you? Or, like...
1: No. No one has.
2: Right.
0: Oh, I mean, Caleb. I tried to hint at it, you know?
1: Oh, how?
3: Your feet stinks.
0: I said sometimes something smells.
1: I thought you meant the house.
2: The house?
4: You blame the house. What are you doing, man?
2: God. Shelly, did other people notice that, as Paige put it, his feet stank?
0: Yes.
2: Yeah.
0: They did.
2: Ooh.
1: Other people.
2: Ooh.
0: I'm not going to say. I won't say.
1: People knew.
0: Yeah, they did.
2: And Caleb, you knew. See, now this does feel bad. Like, Shelly never said your feet smelled. She tried to hint at it or whatever. Sometimes
1: no.
2: She'd say, "Oh, you thought it was the house, though." So maybe you're
1: no.
2: You came on the radio thinking you were going to find out why your girlfriend broke up with you.
1: Oh, this is so.
2: And now you're finding out. Apparently, an entire group of people thought that your feet smelled like dog dookie. That's.
1: I'm already embarrassed.
0: I'm sorry.
3: Do you need a new pair of shoes? Maybe they're just old.
2: Or would you like? Would you wanted her to tell you? Say, by the way, I don't know if I'm gonna go out with you again because your feet stink.
1: Of course.
2: Okay. So if she said, Caleb, if she said, you know what? Look, I like you. You're a sweet guy, but your feet smell like you're wearing colostomy bags as socks.
4: God. That's brutal.
2: Well,
0: oh my God. Well, I didn't want to say. I didn't know how to say
2: you
0: it.
2: Pick
0: okay,
2: your words,
0: I didn't know how to say it.
3: Yeah. Was he a good kisser?
1: You could have just said your feet stink.
4: That's a good point, Caleb.
0: I know.
2: Yeah.
1: I would have washed them.
2: Right. He would have washed them. He would have washed. So after all this, you still want to get back together?
1: Know. I mean, she's hot.
0: Caleb.
2: What a compliment.
0: Please don't.
1: What?
0: I mean, you don't have to try to be nice.
2: Right.
1: By saying I stink, you could have just said we're too different. We have different likes and dislikes.
0: I mean, listen, I'm sorry. Caleb, your feet stink. You wanted the proof. There it is.
4: Oh,
2: Shelly, good Lord.
3: There it is.
2: She's getting wild on him.
0: I mean, it's not, you know. This isn't romantic. Like, you know, you gotta take the hint. You know, when you stop talking to a guy.
1: Woman is man enough to tell you why she quit talking to me. You dumb bitch.
2: God, Caleb.
4: God.
2: First off, I've never heard a man complain his ex-girlfriend wasn't man enough.
4: Oh no, she hung up, man.
1: Ugh.
2: Gee, you think?
3: No. Oh,
2: Caleb, you called her a stupid.
4: B-I-C-T-H.
1: Yeah, I stand by that.
2: Well,
3: Caleb,
2: she said your feet smelled like dog hockey, though.
3: Yeah, just soak your feet in some Epsom salt.
4: Caleb, you got to wash your feet.
1: My feet don't stink, ass.
2: Well, God bless. Okay, cut him off, and let's call her back.
4: Is he saying they don't smell like that, or is he calling you one?
2: I think he's calling one of us one.
5: He was rule.
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9: 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Here's the Carolinas' most trusted forecast on 93.3 The Planet. For today, we'll see a mix of sun and clouds, isolated showers and storms coming in this afternoon with a high in the mid-80s. Isolated showers and storms continue early on tonight, patchy fog developing late with a low around 70. I'm meteorologist Regina Kroll on 93.3 The Planet. Right now, it's 70 degrees.

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5: Old Snee, the guy who too in the truck in the passenger seat.
6: Oh, Snee.
7: I drink my fifth day.
6: Snee. Yes, a lot of people have found the clip via my awesome, I know how to Google prompt.
2: Yeah. Google prompt.
6: I know how to Google prompt. So you put in Channel 9, USPS, drinking on the job, and that brings you right to it, and you'll be able to see and watch along.
5: Thank God they're not building anything. Guys will be falling off the beams left and right.
6: I mean, that's the thing, though. Like, you read somebody's text, man.
5: You're falling
6: like,
5: off the roof.
6: Well, you mentioned that. As a roofer, I know every guy that I usually work with is under the influence of something.
2: Oh, God.
5: Oh, yeah. A couple totem poles, you know what I'm saying?
6: All you have to do is hold your hand in the air and shake the bottle. Oh, God.
5: Now, I'm talking about old school crews, like your mom and pop type of good old boy crews.
6: Yeah.
5: You check those roofers out, and it's always football season in their pockets.
6: Did they invent
2: like a tranquilizer?
6: Roofies.
5: Oh.
6: Oh, my God.
5: Why did we not think of that before? Usually they just take lower tabs and Xanax, but yeah.
6: That's it. Ativans every once in a while.
2: Why would they do that? You throw up off the roof.
6: Yeah. Did I ever tell you about the time me and my dad went up on our roof of their house to clean out the gutters?
5: Oh, that's dangerous, man. You should have gutter guard.
6: It's very dangerous, especially when you're portly men like we were, and the ladder fell down and we were stuck on the roof. And like they lived on a very like, you know, quiet neighborhood or whatever.
5: Did you have to call the fire department?
6: No, we had to wait for my mom and sister to come back and laugh at us the entire time while they set the thing. I was dehydrated as crap.
5: What are you doing up there?
6: I was burnt and it was hot.
2: How
6: and you'd
2: long
6: sit
2: were you
6: down
2: up
6: and
2: there
6: burn.
2: For?
6: Yeah, maybe like a
2: 10
6: hour
2: minutes?
6: Or two.
5: Oh my God, still though.
6: Oh yeah, it was hot as crap.
5: Yeah,
6: oh
5: people walking
2: God.
5: By the neighborhood like.
6: No, man, no, no. It was like our neighbors have got to come home in a minute, and there we were just sitting on the roof of my mom.
2: Oh my
6: I could
2: God.
6: See them turn in the driveway, and there's me and my dad.
2: Here all the summer.
6: My sister's looking at like, what are they doing on the roof?
5: Dude, you were in Poe Mill. What if it was like some black Rapunzel and some guy walks? He's like, hey, man, take my braid.
2: Lay down your
5: ditch.
2: Long beard.
5: He's got like an old Hooshman's Zada type braid.
6: I slid down his cornrow.

0: safety.
1: That's the best. All right, man. Big ups. Let me use that bathroom now.
0: No, that was not. That was not when we lived at that house. That was the other house. But damn it, that's
1: awful. You want to come in and take a dump?
0: Bianca Belair just saved someone who was drowning in a river. She threw her hair in.
1: Come on.
2: Beautiful.
0: Okay. Whoa. So, yeah, people are also saying that his name is, I guess they're finding this out by Googling it or whatever. The guy's name, Fat Boy's right, it's Ski, not Sway, Paige. We were wrong. I thought he was saying Sway, but he's saying Ski. Anyway, drinking on the job, and every person, according to Google here, the AI overview, every person referenced in this investigation did lose their job, which a freaking mail postal job, that's a job. That's a good job.
1: Oh, yeah. Look, man, if you get on, you start sorting the mail, then you can carry at some point.
0: A friend of our family right out of high school said they had family that were postal workers and decided not to go to college. We're going to go straight in and work their way up. And, like, they've been there for, like, 25 years. And they do.
1: That's my buddy.
0: I don't know what they make, but they do well.
1: That's what my buddy did.
0: Maybe they're stealing mail. Because they shouldn't be living in a house.
1: His dad was a carrier. Checks. He came up through high school and started doing it. And he's been there ever since.
0: Yeah, that's a good trade.
1: Got to a
0: have.
1: Good route. Make it and dude, people take care of him during Christmas. He gets tips like crazy.
2: All right.
0: Do you do that?
1: Old ladies baking them stuff.
0: Do you leave your postal person?
1: No, only because she got an attitude once, and you know, I had to leave a note, you know, saying don't let your dogs crap back here. And I'm like, well, maybe you should put all your cigarette butts back out.
0: Oh,
1: here.
0: Oh, wow. God, they smoke around your mail.
1: She's putting them out in turds.
0: Oh,
2: I've heard.
1: She has to walk behind the thing.
0: Oh, no.
1: So she has to walk behind the mailbox to put the mail in, and that's where all the dog poop
2: is. I've heard somebody stick.
0: She's using like a stick pin.
2: Phone outside. And
0: pin cushion.
2: It's my mail person talking on the phone, pin. And my dogs are like, rah, rah, rah, rah, rah, rah, rah. And I'm just like, can't you leave my house and put it in the box?
1: Wow.
2: Go.
0: Wow. You know, you put on such a facade. You'd never talk to people like that.
1: I know.
0: I see you out in the hallways.
1: Make yourself like a bully.
0: You're not a bully.
2: I wanted to open the door and say, get out, but I didn't.
1: I think that's why
2: the dogs were doing that. They were saying, move away.
1: That's why old girl quit, because she heard about your bullying. When it came to her, she's like, I'm out of here.
0: That and find out you have balls.
2: That's yeah, I do, apparently. Somewhere. Yeah,
0: fun things out of context. All right, so the next portion that we're going to play.
1: Is there a certain one you want to jump to? I can't remember which one you said it was. But.
0: Well, so there's one where I would say go to number two. Number two.
3: Some of these hardworking.
0: Number two and three are good.
1: Okay.
0: They are.
1: Here's number two.
3: Postal employees. Over a 10-day period,
1: the
3: IT went undercover in the main post office parking lot downtown.
1: Hang on a second. Do you see what he's wearing? The reporter's got like some windbreaker and glasses.
0: He's not mixing in very well. He's wearing like a 90s kind of aqua green and purple windsuit. You're right.
1: This guy's reading the paper, drinking a beer in his truck.
3: We found more drinking and loafing going on here than at a fraternity keg party.
4: They say you can learn a lot about a person by going through their garbage. Well, look what we found. By going through the trash inside the employee parking lot here at the main post office.
0: Oh my God.
1: This is a 40s.
3: The main post office booze is the beverage of choice, all hours of the day. It got so bad, supervisors called a special meeting to warn workers that the binges were getting out of hand. That didn't stop these two postal employees from pounding down a few. It's only 10 a.m., and already this guy's enjoying a bud. He chases it down with some hard stuff and another beer, followed by some liquid refreshment from a second liquor bottle.
5: He's all right. A big one,
0: so
5: too.
0: That guy they're about to talk to, the guy that was, he drank like a working man's bud, chugged that, then took a mini bottle shot, and then chugged another beer. So
2: at
0: this
2: 10
0: is
2: a.m.
0: This is when he goes to talk to that guy.
3: A few days later, neither rain nor sleet nor snow kept the same postal worker from his familiar spot in the parking lot and his portable bar.
1: See how the camera's positioned.
4: You been drinking on the job at all?
6: Not at all. I don't drink.

0: job.
1: You don't drink? Not good for you, huh?
0: No, I don't drink.
1: Can't get the mail out drinking at the job, huh?
0: Not me.
2: Peace, brother.
1: That's right.
2: Peace. It's my homeboy.
3: That's a
2: big
3: dude.
2: I mean, we're friends, man.
4: Well, not exactly drinking buddies, especially after our postal worker learned his work habits were captured by an IT camera.
5: It's on tape, buddy. It's on tape.
1: Is there anything you'd like to tell us?
0: I really ain't got too much to say to you, man. I'll tell you what, man. What's that one mean? No, get the car. Get the
1: car. The camera's on. Anything you do is going to be on camera. So,
0: yeah.
1: Not just let go.
0: Oh, yeah, film it.
3: Trying to take the mic from the microphone from him. We've got to fight him. That dude looked like Steve Dr. F. Wade.
6: He's a big dude. He's already about half lit because the camera's like where you can barely see him in the frame, but he's like chugging. There's one more, right?
3: Yeah, honest to God, I don't remember what's on that one. I mean, you can play it if you want to.
6: Oh, yeah,
3: I mean, the whole thing's.
7: Cost me a great deal of money.
4: The day before the primary election, one of the days we found postal workers partying in the parking lot, the main post office lost 5,000 pieces of campaign mail that Councilman Mike Polencik sent to his constituent.
8: Carl Money.
1: Yeah.
8: Oh, okay.
1: How you doing?
4: Four hours after clocking in, this postal worker finally decides to do some work.
1: It works that way.
3: He was just walking.
4: Hope he isn't handling your mail.
1: Sure you don't need some help.
3: Play ski at the beginning again.
6: All right, let me see if it'll go back.
4: Insiders tell us supervisors are hesitant to enforce work rules for fear of their lives.
3: There it is.
4: But how many private businesses do you know that would allow this kind of brown bagging in the employee parking lot?
1: You good?
0: Yeah.
1: What's your name?
8: Slay.
1: You been drinking?
8: Yeah.
1: What have you been drinking? Hard stuff? Beer?
8: That's worse. No. You'd be sick. Oh, about a fifth a day? Yeah.
1: Your bosses let you drink out here? They don't say anything, huh?
8: No.
1: How'd you like a mint? You could sure use one. Would you like a mint?
8: Yeah.
1: Well, I'm here. Your bosses get a whiff of that. Think you can stand up? You need some help?
9: Bless.
8: No.
1: You be all right?
8: Yeah.
1: All right.
4: In just 1 year, the General Accounting Office says the post office lost nearly $10 million because...
6: It works that way.
3: He got out of his truck and was walking away from the building. It works that way. And I got... God,
9: that's how many total people were like that.
3: I mean, over that... So that was like a two-week thing, and what?
6: Those bottles were...
3: Probably 8 to 12 people out there.
9: Wow.
6: Because after,
9: and did they meet each other or
6: Ski was at the guy's truck, the other guy that was drinking, they're just hanging out.
3: Yeah, he was in the passenger
9: side. They were tailgating.
3: They're just killing
9: work tailgating.
3: Working man Budweiser's and then
9: awful.
3: Taking many bottle shots and then that one day they lost 5,000 pieces of mail.
9: I believe it. Because they just probably threw it away.
6: I bet the guy that's like, I got nothing to say to you, buddy.
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4: You won't

0: New one.
1: Yeah, I was wondering if people called you that already.
0: Oh, I've been ape from elementary school till now.
2: Lord. Hey, you ever thought about just going by Real? Like, that's kind of cool, right?
3: Real's cute.
2: It's kind of like Topher Grace. His real name's Christopher, but he's like, I don't want to just be Chris. I want to be Topher.
1: He's dumbass.
2: So you Topher, could, yeah. So you could just be Real.
0: Be Real.
2: Yeah.
0: I hear you.
2: I love that. Anyway, what do you need help with?
3: Hi, Real.
2: As long as it's not financial, we're here for you.
0: Hey, Paige.
3: Good morning.
0: Good morning. I want to become a P1. I listen to y'all all the time, and I don't know how to become a P1.
2: Well,
1: it's funny you should ask.
2: It is funny you should ask, because Paige is going to tell you how to do it right
3: exactly.
2: now.
3: Exactly.
2: Right now. I before I give erroneous information, I'm going to test it out myself.
1: Oh, I never thought to do that.
3: I'm looking to see if it's on the website.
1: Let me test it. How you really do it. You're supposed to, you know, send your significant other one a penis picture. That's how you really sign up.
3: Yeah.
1: So let me send Matt one.
2: That's pain one.
1: Let me test.
2: You're listening to Real laughing at me now. Okay, so that thing is not working anymore.
3: You can sign up for emails, but there's not a P1.
2: Okay, so here's the thing.
1: What are we doing?
2: No, listen.
1: As a company?
2: This is good. This is what it takes. We have, I mean, we're literally a three-person team. And that goes for like all facets of everything. Real, listen to this. I put Fat Boy, I think Paige as well, on this email to our boss the other day. Somebody asked me something about the show, and I was like, God, I probably said, golly, that should be on the internet. So I looked whatever it was. Real, we don't even have bios on the website anymore. Like, I asked Mark if we still worked here, because I saw it on the weekend. And I was like, God, did they take us all? Because in wrestling, if you're a wrestler at WWE and your name goes off the roster, you might be fired and not know it yet. It's happened.
0: Right.
1: So, it's saying iHeart. We still got jobs. Thank God.
2: But meanwhile, we come in and they've spent tens of thousands of dollars on this studio with all this stuff. You know, it's all pretty and everything. So, let me tell you what happened.
1: What do you get when you go to the, by the way, when you get a link? What do you get on your
2: phone?
1: I didn't
2: get anything back.
1: Oh, I got that, but there's no way to sign up.
2: Oh.
1: So you could just be whatever you want to be.
3: Yeah.
2: Well,
1: like,
2: yeah,
1: pick a name and I'll remember.
2: But that needs to be fixed. I just don't know that stuff. And so
1: they
2: what happens is, well, it's here's what it is. It's the way that a company has a team that works on all their stuff, and our company has that works on all the websites. Well, they came in and I bet I know when this happened, Real. I bet this happened when Stone Man came here.
4: You son of a bitch, I told you.
2: After he burned down Rock 1, I'm just kidding.
3: Oh my
2: and
3: God.
2: And they turned into Big Buck Country. And I think what happened is when they integrated something, they took us off. And Mark was dumbfounded by it. Like, he said, God, dang it, guys. No, what's happening here? So that's very disheartening to hear that is not available. And I don't know anything other than tell you, you caught us with what is it? You caught us with our pants down? I don't know.
1: Yeah.
2: Not with our pants down, because we didn't do anything nefarious. Yeah. I just don't know what to tell you. I don't know. This would be a fun time to call Mark live.
3: Yeah.
1: Oh yeah.
2: I don't know, but here's what I will do. I will. Here's what we're gonna do. I'm gonna.
1: I mean, the fact that you even called up and listened.
2: I'm keeping myself.
1: That's the main points.
2: Real, give us your phone number. Go ahead. Don't say it. No. Don't say it. What I'll do is I will figure that out, and I will personally call you after the show. Swear to God. Deal?
0: Okay. Deal.
2: I and I'm not hitting on you. Actually, I'll do Paige. I'll have Paige do it.
3: Okay.
2: Simply, I'm going to write this number down that's on the screen. And because that really, I'll tell you something, Real.
1: $10 when this, would have forgot.
2: No, I'm better at that. You got to admit, I've really challenged myself wholeheartedly. You quit laughing at him, Real. It's serious. I live alone, and I have a lot of spinning plates, and to stay on top of it when you live alone is very difficult, because you have no one else there kind of Hey.

0: Yeah. Did you do this yet? Did you do that yet? So I try to mandate that stuff myself. But when this show started, I used to manually do those myself. When people would email to be a P1, they'd email their phone number, their email address, obviously, their name, and their desired P1 name. I would save them all manually on a diskette.
1: Because we would send subscriptions, like, to kind of, you know, to stuff we didn't want to mess with them.
0: Not true. No, but
1: if you get a Harper's Bazaar magazine in the mail,
0: and I'd bring them to work, and they'd feed it all into the system, and I like curated. It was like, I mean, at that time, probably like 50,000 emails, and that was the early days.
2: Wow.
0: And to note, well, I mean, it's more than that now. Real.
2: Oh, but I bet.
0: I want to make it one more, and that's just imagine the ones we've not been able to grab off that. So I appreciate you. Also, are you the... Oh, you're not the same person texting in. There's somebody else texting in.
1: I got questions for you, but we just don't have time.
0: What, for real?
1: Oh, yeah.
0: What's your question for real?
1: Well, I had a lot, you know, like relationship situation, kids, that whole deal. Why? How old you are.
0: Why?
1: Because I'm kind of curious. I mean, we got to get to know each other, right? I mean, darn.
0: There she is, yeah, pouring that bottle out. Okay, April, you want to tell Fat Boy your age?
3: I don't know why. You don't have to.
2: Well, Fat Boy, I am married.
1: Okay.
2: I have one daughter who is 28, and I have two grandchildren are 7 and 20 months old.
0: No way.
1: Nice.
0: God, you don't say, well, I don't sound like I'm old enough to be a grandparent.
1: So what are you? Are you a nana? What are you?
2: I'm a meemaw.
0: Oh, that's cool. No. Did you let them pick, or did you decide that for them?
2: That's what my daughter chose years ago with her first cat.
0: Okay.
2: I was a meemaw with the first cat.
0: Oh, okay.
2: I don't know.
0: Oh.
1: Yeah, you got to have grandkitties.
3: Grandkitties.
2: I got grandkitties.
0: Well, Lord. I'll have to see them first before I say that. All right, thank you. Oh, I misheard you, Pril. Real, thank you so much.
1: Hey.
0: And I promise you, I'm going to figure that out, because that's something we've worked hard for years, and to know some corporate dildo screwed it up is upsetting, okay?
2: All righty. I appreciate it.
0: Thank you, man.
1: Thank you.
0: Have a good morning.
1: We actually do have a corporate dildo in the office.
0: Yeah, we do. Yeah. It's
3: good Lord.
1: AKA the thumb.
0: Yeah. The
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6: All right, as promised, coming up in this segment, you will hear the country music legend that you've never heard this way before, but you're going to absolutely love. This will be like Dolly Parton. There will be no one who didn't like this song that I'm going to play in a moment.
7: Oh, it's a hit. Classic.
6: It is a classic hit that you've never heard this way before.
2: Oh, wow.
6: But let's start off with this one. You know, everybody likes a day in the life video. Mm-hmm. Matter of fact, I've said before to Fatboy, if Paige had I'm not saying no to watch you naked and stuff like that. I mean, I'd tune in for that portion as well, but I just like to see Paige's day.
7: Watch
6: day.
7: That.
2: I'd
7: like
2: to
6: watch a camera of you driving down the road. Do you talk to yourself? Do you sing along? Mm-hmm. I would watch it. This young lady's name is Lisa Griffin, and she's a stay-at-home mom.
7: Thank you.
6: Because you know what?
2: Service.
6: If you didn't stay at home, and kids would probably burn the house down. Now,
7: yeah, they would.
6: Lisa does a day in the life every day. But particularly,
7: every day.
6: Her visits to Walmart are her most popular viral videos. And here she is with her daughter at a local Walmart.
8: We're on the way to Walmart to go shopping, and y'all going with us. Are y'all ready to go Walmart shopping with us? Look, my daughter's right here. We're in Walmart shopping, me and Melissa. You want the chocolate jello? Okay. Here you go. Mm-hmm. Yep. That's my daughter, y'all. She loves that smart food popcorn. Say something to him, baby. Say something.
9: Hey, what's up?
8: Well, we're still shopping and everything and all that, so this whole chip, say something to the fire. What? Show them your chips, girl. So, right ago when you saw me get the jello and my husband came by with the buggy, yep, that was him, y'all. My daughter loves her snack cases. See her right here. There she is with her chocolate jello cake. Okay, let's see if we can find. Okay, baby, there's your Pringles. And our
7: what?
8: Chicken sandwiches, y'all. Yep. While you down there, will you get Melissa's friend, Reese's for me? Huh? Well, we're through with shopping. Let me show you everything we got. And I'm going to do a Walmart haul when we get home and everything and all that. Here we go.
6: And everything and all of that.
7: I couldn't understand some of it.
2: Is she high?
6: I don't know.
2: It's kind of disturbing to me.
6: Well, so the one thing I will say, her poor daughter.
7: Her door.
6: Say something to fathers, babe. Say something to fathers, babe.
7: Pick up that racist for
6: like, she does sound like my mom, like on Vicodin or something. Honestly.
2: Yeah, it just sounds.
6: But her daughter, poor thing, like she's in a chair. She's a bigger girl. So mom's like setting these big boxes of like snack cakes on her lap and then walking back with the video in front of all these people. Talk to him, baby. Say something to him. And these people are looking like, what are you doing to this?
2: Don't feed that child that.
6: But
7: what you got,
6: dude,
7: man?
6: That video right there, that one that we just played, has 199,000 views on
7: God.
6: It. 14,000 likes. Like, she's just a normal woman. But you can tell the people are trolling her, like, please do more of these videos. I love this. And she gets home and she does a haul video of all the groceries that she bought at Walmart. We got to bring you on the chocolate jello.
7: You got tampons, girl. Show them you got tampons.
2: It's making me sleepy.
6: Well, thanks, Paige.
7: You got some pants. Oh, Lord.

0: there's a this guy you could tell in his group of friends, he's the funny guy. So he's working the crowd in an Uber. There's a bunch of them that pile into an Uber, and I've not experienced this, but they've got a driver from another country. Mm. He's from Pakistan. This guy's from New Jersey. So look, this is just some good old-fashioned ball busting. That's all it is. That's what the tone of the exchange is here. So when this guy gets in and he's sitting beside his driver, everybody else in the back seat's yucking it up with him.
1: Yeah.
0: So he's working the crowd. But that's all it is just some good old-fashioned ball busting.
1: Oh, man. Uh-oh. You've heard me Muhammad. Saying it like that.
2: Oh, my boy Muhammad. Where are you from, Muhammad?
3: Pakistan.
2: Pakistan. I love it. Let me ask you a question. How the f*** did you find this f***ing here from Pakistan? I'm just curious. No, really. No plan. Like, you go, I'm in Pakistan. I'm going to go to f***ing Margate, New Jersey. How do you find this place? I don't know how you guys figured this out. I'm trying to learn. No, seriously. Okay, your turn to talk. You're still f***ing laughing. I love it. Appreciate the content. But how the f*** do you find this place from f***ing Pakistan? That's all I'm trying to figure out.
4: I'll tell you, they find Margate. They couldn't even find Bin Laden.
2: Jimmy, how the f*** did they find this place?
4: I don't know.
2: All right, let's go. Hold on.
4: Watch this f***ing kid on the bike.
0: I do this like for the whole 20-minute ride.
1: Did you just sit there in silence?
0: I had to piece it out. He starts talking at some point, but you can't hear him because they're still laughing so hard.
1: Yeah.
0: But he's kind of playing into it.
1: You know, I mean, I maybe wouldn't have said it in that way, but it is interesting to hear that tale, you know? Like,
5: how in the world did you meet?
1: Yeah, like, remember when I had to call the locksmith out here? The guy came out or whatever, and... Yeah. You know, he handed me his card or whatever. The name was an international name or whatever. And it's like, let me ask you a question. Where are you from? I'm just curious, you know.
0: You got to start conversation,
1: he's like,
0: right?
1: I'm from Egypt. And I'm like, wow. Like, you came from
5: really
1: Egypt
5: cool.
1: And you're a locksmith in Greenville. Yeah. I could talk to you for like at least 30 minutes.
0: I'm sure you had a lot of questions about it.
5: What is your dream place? You always wanted to go to Egypt.
1: Well, I think I'd rather now go to Göbekli Tepe. It's freaking incredible.
0: He eventually says
1: there's not much of a nightlife there, though.
0: Like, he flew to New York City and just drove down.
1: Really?
0: That's all he did.
1: That's what a lot of the you know, especially in New York, you'd hear a lot of of immigrants would come up there and just buy a business and just start a business from the ground up. They're like, you know, maybe I'd have a hard time finding a job because somebody didn't want to hire me because I'm from another country, so I will start my own business.
5: Makes sense.
1: I think it's pretty awesome. Yeah.
0: Chinese the same way in California.
1: Yeah.
0: Because too many of them wanted to have Chinese restaurants, and they're like, we just can't support it here.
1: Right.
0: So you all have to leave, move, and start them there.
1: Well, and like I said the other day, like if you went to a Chinese food restaurant and it was all white people serving, is that not weird to anybody? It's only accepted in
0: a little bit,
1: like Mexican food. Like sometimes, you know, like Taco Casa, those dudes are all white.
0: God,
1: they are.
0: I don't know if any the Panda Express I go to. I don't know if any Chinese people work there. Chinese food.
1: Oh, you saying they're all white?
0: I think they are.
1: Oh, really?
0: I think they're all young white people.
1: Oh, wow. Okay.
0: And I don't know if I trust it now.
5: They know how to use a wok. I guess that's all the only criteria.
1: We had a Chinese guy worked with us at Chick-fil-A. So
0: diversity.
1: Yeah, diversity. Yeah,
5: I love it.
1: All right, here we go. This guy is going through some health issues. He really is. And I neglected to go see him in concert because of that. I didn't want to see him that way, but I don't know that I'll ever think of him the same way again after this particular remix of this Alan Jackson song.
5: Oh.

0: off early, but I didn't go home. Oh, Alan himself.
1: He's like Coochie.
2: You would have cracked up at that one.
3: That muddy Coochie.

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1: on the Coochie.
2: Yeah, well, the water's getting low on the Coochie right now. It is everywhere. You know?
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0: hear her last public speaking. Which one would you rather hear first?
1: Performance.
0: Okay, so the performance is from, believe it or not, March 14th. Her last performance. She took the stage for Dollywood's 40th anniversary, performing a song called Celebrate the Dreamer in You.
2: I remember seeing this on the news.
1: That's sweet.
2: I thought they thought she wasn't going to come, or like it was a surprise performance.
0: Well, yeah, because Carl had just died like a couple weeks earlier. Yeah. So they didn't think she was going to show up. They thought she was going to do a pre-message or whatever.
2: Well, she showed up.
0: She showed up, yeah. I mean, I think, you know.
2: Carl Parton, rest in peace.
0: Carl might have wanted her to go on with the show. And plus, you got to, like, when you suffer a loss like that, you pour yourself into whatever you're doing, and then it kind of distracts you a little bit, you know?
1: Yeah.
2: God, do that documentary about Carl. How did he live?
0: Like, was he like a stay-at-home, like,
2: yeah.
0: Like, he sat at home and eat bonbons all day, you know, order stuff off QVC.
2: So was he wrenching around on
1: probably
2: cars?
1: Probably like a regular guy working on his farm, doing his stuff, you know.
2: Did he have an expensive taste? Or?
0: Yeah, like, did he have any crazy cars or, you know?
2: Let us know about Carl.
1: Yeah. Oh, yeah. It'd be nice if she bought him a Lambo and he's driving around in
0: town.
1: Imagine.
0: I don't mind.
1: You imagine. Where's Carl?
0: And no kids ever either. Like, no children. No.
2: What if it ever came up? I've never heard her talk about not having kids.
0: I feel like, and I have not looked this up, but I feel like one of the two, either her or Carl, could not. And I don't know which was which.
2: Do you think she would have wanted him, though? Like, that career?
0: I can see. I'm shocked she never, like, adopted, like, a bunch of kids from, like, Africa or something.
2: Yeah, I'm thinking
0: like, I
2: can
0: see Dolly doing that.
2: Yeah.
1: I mean, she gave...
0: giving them a whole mountain to go live in.
1: Because her dad couldn't read. One of her charities was giving books to kids, and that's wonderful.
2: Well, he's not missing much.
0: Well, Fat Boy... he hates reading. Fat Boy said her mama's from Union. I never knew that.
2: I didn't either.
0: Never.
2: She donated to Spartanburg County, the hospital system. I forgot exactly what she donated, but gave some money.
0: Yeah. The other thing, too, is Dolly made a line of children's books, like kids' books. It's like farm stuff. So Jasper would read.
2: Really?
0: Dolly Parton. He wouldn't read it, but she'd, you know, mom and dad would read.
2: Like the characters, like Little Golden Books type stuff?
0: Yeah, kind of like that. But it would be like a whole... And then again, you're like, well, did Dolly just lend her name to this or whatever? But it was in that whole universe of Dolly. But like that last song there, like I have to be honest, like all her songs toward the end were just so inspirational.
2: Yeah.
0: And like, do your best, follow your dreams. Like, you know, I appreciate the message there. And when you get older, that stuff you start to pay attention to and say, yeah, look, I did it. I was a little girl from Sevierville.
2: I wonder who her Kris Jenner was. That one person, just, you know, the mogul bringing you all the ideas, telling you what you should be doing.
0: Like her, yeah, like her.
2: Like, is that one person? Or because when you're at her level, and people got to be coming with you, like, all the time with stuff, right? Like, hey, do this. Or,
0: oh, of course.
2: Yeah, you know, do this business. Or,
0: what would you call that? Like her personal, not her personal assistant, because that person wouldn't know. Like her muse.
2: Yeah, like whatever the money person is. Like, you should be doing an endorsement with Breakout Bras or whatever, you know, stuff like that.
0: Yeah, yeah. Man, I mean, I think it was really her. I mean, I think she just had the ideas and then went and found the people to do it. Now, that other thing we were talking about with that company that owned Dollywood with her. Mm. I think that's just Hirsch End. I think that's, she owned 50% of the company, and then they owned the other half, obviously. This is now saying, oh man, this story now, like I'm on just Google's homepage or whatever, Googling that, and it's like, now the question is, who owns the other half of Dollywood? Mm-hmm. Boy, yeah, people like, just don't let stuff like chill out before they just start. Now we're talking about it.
2: Yeah, I mean, you get kind of curious about how it flows from there. Yeah,
0: especially not having children, you know, like maybe it goes to her sister, maybe Carl had.
2: Her total net worth has got to be a few hundred million, right?
0: It was lower than I thought. I did look it up yesterday, and now I have forgotten. Yesterday was
2: all the songs.
0: I drank during the day yesterday, like not by myself, but like at lunch. Actually, Dolly's death may have made me drink more. And I went home, and I sit down and take my shoes off, and I fell asleep for an hour. It's in the middle of the day.
1: It happens.
2: You need that nap, but no longer than an hour.
0: But I can't drink during the day and then just go right back to life. Like, I don't know how people do it, like you postmen.
2: How do you do it, Justin?
1: Oh my God.
0: You remember that from yesterday.
1: Wow.
0: That's a little callback. Dolly was worth between $450 and $650
2: million. Wow, that's a lot higher than I thought it'd be. Well, 20-plus hit songs,
0: dude,
2: number
0: I
2: ones.
0: Figured I would have assumed she was close to a billionaire because of all the products. I mean, all the products she had. And it wasn't like oversaturation either. It was just like well-picked. You know, I think she owned like half the gift shop at freaking Cracker Barrel.
2: She knew her demo.
0: Yeah, man.
2: Her and Pentatonix.
0: God bless,
2: and
0: I
2: ball
0: know.
2: Carts. Just, that's what runs Cracker Barrel now.
0: I know.
2: Pentatonix and ball carts.
0: I know.
2: And iron skillets.
0: And like $5 suckers.
2: And 40-pound Reese cups.
0: Well, the Dollywood, home of the $250 apple pie.
2: Oh, and the cinnamon bread.
0: It's
2: are they still
0: so
2: going to be doing
0: good.
2: That?
0: They, dude, I really, like, I you know, Dollywood's already, I mean, it's pricey. I mean, everything is. You can't, you know.
2: Yeah.
0: But I hope to God they don't, like, take all the, what Dolly made that and, like, totally, you know, kind of like what TKO did to WWE, where they just totally just.
2: Everything's kind of turned out license-wise.
0: Yeah, everything. You're going to see Dolly everywhere, Dolly this, Dolly that. I hope they protect that in a sense.
2: Her private residence that she had at Dollywood, you know, that's will that turn into a museum now?
0: I don't know. So here's the just days before she died, the date was August 14th. The new ride up at Dollywood this year, I know nothing about it. Night Flight Expedition.
1: Fun.
2: Yeah, I just know it's new. I don't know what it's about.
0: Yeah.
1: See, last year, Tanya and I, we had a goal to ride all the rides that we wanted to ride. And we finished, and at that time, we watched fireworks. It was midnight. It was the funnest time.
2: There's a new roller coaster called Dong that they wanted to ride.
1: We're going to recreate the magic again this year.
0: Are you?
1: Yes.
2: Yeah, I see you with the doing the two fingers.
0: I think you should get a lot of big-breasted women to go to Dollywood in one particular day.
2: It's
1: okay.
2: Like tribute.
1: I'll get all my friends.
0: Yeah.
1: Go.
0: Yes.
1: Dollywood t-shirts.
0: Even her male gay friends have big breasts.
2: They do. They got big knockers.
1: I don't think I'm going with a friend. I think
0: that's
1: I'm
0: why she does radio with us. You know.
1: Because you have big breasts.
0: Yeah. Yeah.
2: FP.
0: Okay.
2: The market corner.
0: Just quit making this about you.
1: I'm Let's not. Talk about, I'm just saying how much fun the rides are.
0: So, August 14th, I guess that was the big day that the ride was supposed to debut, and they said Dolly was going to be there to maybe cut the ribbon, or I doubt she was going to ride the thing.
2: Well, she did.
0: I
2: love rides, y'all.
0: You never know. So, the 14th, so that would have been 12 days ago, she did not appear at Dollywood, but this is a recording of her on the big screen talking to the fans that did expect to see her live.
3: I've told you before, all my fans, that I've had a few little health issues, and sometimes I get a little dizzy, and I get dehydrated, and I'm dehydrated. And so my national doctor has kind of clipped my wings, saying, you ain't traveling this week. So I guess if your doctor tells you you ain't traveling this week, you ain't traveling this week. But I like to keep all of you in the loop, like I said I would, on everything. So, all is going well on the medical end of things, and I continue working away on all of our other projects, like the Songteller Hotel and my Life of Many Colors Museum here in Nashville, and my Broadway musical in New York, and that has taken a lot of time. But let's just say I've talked enough about me, don't you think? Eugene, won't you talk about me for a while? I'm just kidding. I do want you to tell everybody about our great new ride, Night Flight Expedition, and you have fun, and I will see you down the road.
2: Do you know what the other project was that they're talking about?
0: The hotel?
2: Well, no, there's like a possible AI-type, hologram-type tour. I read that a couple places.
0: Well, is that something they were talking about prior to?
2: Yeah, I think it was something she was planning for to, you know. She must have thought thought something was going to happen at some point soon, because the way that I think it was her nephew talked about, you know, her arrangements that she had updated,
0: yeah,
2: not too long ago.
0: Yeah,
2: that with the hologram AI or whatever.
0: Well, I mean, other things. I don't know how long ago, like how long had she known she had cancer, Paige? Did you say, or did it, have they said? I mean, she was very quiet about it, you know, as we said.
1: I don't know exactly when the diagnosis was, but I remember that her sister was saying, please say some prayers for Dolly sometime this year.
2: There was stuff going on last year, too, right?
1: She had stomach problems last year.
2: Yeah.
0: In that video, the thing we just played there, she's, you know, like her icon or whatever, her logo, what it was like, the butterfly, you know. Like, that was, like, the official logo of Dollywood. And, like, in this video, she... Yeah, it's really her in the video, but they obviously have some kind of AI thing behind her where it looks like she has butterfly wings.
1: I love it.
0: But they now it looks like angel wings, man. That's so crazy.
1: And there's a
0: place I'll share this on
1: at Dollywood
0: Dollybeardco.com.
1: It looks like the butterflies are flying around. It's really pretty.
0: Yeah, yeah.
1: I love it.
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3: 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Damn. 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
4: Yes, sir. It is time.
5: Thank you.
4: And much thanks to those that tagged us or sent in pieces and clips of audio. In fact, if you hear this and you think your clips are funnier, first off, that's adorable.
6: Yeah.
4: You should DM or tag us. You can tag me at O'Matthew. That's O-H-M-A-F-F-E-W. It's O'Matthew.
6: Don't forget about me. 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
4: Fatboy is at Fatboy933.
6: Tag us both.
4: It'll work if you capitalize the B or not, but he prefers the B to be capitalized.
6: Please do it. And you know what? It really does help because, you know, we can ask each other, did you see this clip? Did you see? And, you know, we might miss one.
4: If we're not playing the same ones. Yeah. Exactly. Okay. This happened in, this is not brand new by any means. My first time seeing it, though. This happened in a courtroom in Harvard, or at Harvard, I should say. Mm-hmm. A text was being read, and what they did not realize is that they were reading the lyrics to a popular Nicki Minaj song.
7: Bitches ain't shit and they ain't saying nothing. 100 motherfuckers can't tell me nothing. I bees in the trap. Bees in the trap. I bees in the trap.
6: What does that mean, though?
4: I bees in the trap. I mean, it means like I'm out in the streets. I'm right there in the trap house. You know where to find me. I bees in the trap. Bees in the trap.
6: I thought it meant balls.
4: No.
6: And her hand was the trap.
8: It means buzzing bees.
4: No, she bees in the trap.
6: Like she's there.
4: I be staying over at my aunt's house.
6: She's currently present in the trap is what you're saying.
4: Yeah, she is there. Okay. If you went on her location right now in her Life 360, she would bees in the trap.
6: If you're a rapper, like they used to put the lyrics in the liner notes, have a little section called for Peckerwoods I can understand.
4: Or like some kind of like translator. I'll be at the drug house.
6: I'll bees in the drive-thru, probably at 10:45, Lord willing.
4: Oh, you won't do it. You're not doing it today, are you?
6: I got to.
4: We got that 11:30 call.
6: Yeah, I know. I got to stock up for that. I got you there, too.
4: Okay. I'll go ahead and take this next one.
6: Take it.
4: Some of you have sent me messages saying, please don't play any more of that guy. And I take that as constructive criticism, which makes me know that you really do like it. You enjoy Oliver Chuo. You may not like all the songs that he does, but I guarantee you, you will like this song right here. Ladies and gentlemen, Oliver Chuo.
9: Mama told me.
6: Oh, it hit.
9: When I was young. Come sit beside me.
6: What?
4: Yeah.

0: Dude, I blame Looper for the whole that thing, to be honest with you.
1: What, karaoke?
0: Because when he started talking about the South Korean, it was popular in karaoke. He's saying Country Roads.
1: Yeah.
0: And then from there, we found
1: that's
0: the guy.
1: That's how we found Oliver Chua.
0: Yeah.
1: Yeah. So that's him singing Simple Man.
0: God, that was kind of good, though. I like
1: just it. Just sit beside me, my only friend.
0: That's a Southern hit. If that don't hit home. And that was the Shinedown version and the Lynyrd Skynyrd version.
1: Yeah, it was both.
0: They covered them both.
1: I swear to God.

0: Matt, if you play this guy again, I'm going to call the ACLU on you. My God, what does that have to do with the ACLU?
1: Jerome Singleton just fined you. I read, actually.
0: Jerome stepped down already.
1: He just suspended you from all activities.
0: Maybe. God, really? I think it's so fun to hear him sing. There was another one I was gonna play too, and I would have really driven people crazy then.
1: I've kept all of his clips.
0: All right, I won't play any more Oliver Chuo.
2: I like him.
1: I love the guy.
0: Haters?
1: They can chew on your ass. How about that? Oh, not giving out any ideas, but, you know, if you had a podcast, Chuo in the Fat or something like
0: Chuo
1: that.
0: Chuo in the Fat. We may be saying his last name wrong. C-H-U-O? How would you say it? Chuo.
1: It's got to be Chuo, right? Like the Mexican dessert. Put some cinnamon on them, put some ice cream in them, Chuos.
0: It's churros.
1: That's what it is. No, it's the donkey.
0: No, you're thinking about the cereal.
1: That's what it is.
0: It's a little B.
1: You want to take another one? Kind of in a given mood, actually.
0: Take another what, break?
1: Clip.
0: Oh, yeah. Okay. I can give you this one. I enjoy this young man as well. Now, many would call him being a hater or whatever you want to say. He's the guy that goes out to places like Walmart and Home Depot and these places, and he pretends that his cousin is missing and he needs some help finding his cousin. So here he is going up to a young lady, unsuspecting, at Walmart, looking for his cousin Ben.
3: Yeah, ma'am, can I ask a favor out of you?
4: Okay.
3: I'm looking for my cousin.
4: Okay.
3: Ben, could you call for him? Because I've been looking for him. Ben? Over, bitch.
4: Over, bitch?
3: Yeah.
4: Ben Overbitch.
3: Yeah.
4: Attention customers with Ben Overbitch. Please come to Electronics.
1: Why would you not think?
0: How would you not?
1: Now, don't you run into a filter like, do I know any Overbitches?
0: Never.
2: Ben.
1: Probably doesn't exist.
0: Overbitch.
1: Overbitch. I dang
0: it. It wasn't even Dover like most people would have used.
1: No.
0: Like, the old one was Ben Dover. This one was Ben. Last name Overbitch.
1: We see his success stories. You know, there are some that he can't get through, right? He just gets busted immediately.
0: Oh, yeah. I like to see those, too. I like to see when people look at him like, you ain't going to get me with this one.
1: You ain't getting me.
0: I ain't never heard of anybody last name Vinyl.
1: I'm going to take, I got the last one, but I tell you what, it's hard for me to pick. I'll pick this one, and we'll save this one for another time. So this is a guy who's on his balcony. So imagine there's a guy videoing. He's videoing the guy up here on his balcony, and he's also videoing a guy who's getting arrested, who's getting walked out on the ground floor and about to be put in a cop car.
2: Oh, God.
1: So while he's filming, the guy on the balcony is yelling at the guy getting arrested. The guy filming is catching it all. Eventually, the guy filming talks to the guy on the balcony.
0: And we have the audio.
1: Right here.
5: Oh, you die, you f***ing prick.
1: Oh, sh**.
5: You f***ing shoot the gun off in a building. I got every right to say what I want with all due respect, officer. So and I hope you rot in hell. And I can't wait till your son realizes what a piece of sh** you are. I'm gonna make sure you rot. I'm gonna make sure you rot,
6: f***er.
5: What happened? Some asshole up here, our plumber, decided to shoot off his gun because he's a psychopath. Because our landlord and owners rent to their family and friends that are all f***ing psychopaths. So we had a guy die of a drug overdose on the first floor. They're still trying to rent out that apartment. And now we got this asshole shooting off the gun. He was in the middle of our building, drunk, up like he often is. Just sitting there smoking where you're not supposed to be smoking. And decided to shoot off his f***ing gun. And then scream and yell at his wife or someone.
1: So the whole time the cop's telling him, hey, stop it. He's telling the cop to F off. He's saying STFU to the cop. I live here. I got a right to say what I want.
0: So the guy shot at his wife in the apartment?
1: Shot at his own wife, but was shooting his gun in the apartment.
0: Good Lord.
1: That's the guy crazy. Lives up above him. Look, sometimes these segments make you think.
0: Yeah.
1: It's not always laughing a good time.
0: Sometimes it makes you think doing the segment ever again. I read your text and like, what? Man, was it? Maybe it wasn't just that. Maybe it wasn't that good.
1: Did the 7:30 piss you off? We're trying to get you back.
0: I know. Oh my God. Like, I think the 7:30 call may have railroaded everyone.
7: It's hysterical.
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4: Woo! Planet Rocks.
5: And this is the same guy, right? I misspelled that. I wrote Clavin down.
6: No, you damn it, you.
5: I know, it's not Clavin. It's Calvin. Calvin, what's going on, buddy? How are you, sir?
7: Hey, I'm good. How you guys doing?
5: We're great. We're
3: hey,
5: great.
3: Calvin.
5: We're great. What's up with you? What's up?
7: I'm going on a date Saturday, and this is going to sound stupid, but I haven't really done this in a long time, and I kind of need somebody to tell me like what I'm supposed to do.
6: What does that mean? What are you supposed to do? I guess go on the date.
7: You know, first date stuff, like, you know, yeah. Like what do they, like, what do they expect now? And like, what should I expect?
5: You open the door.
3: Oh yeah.
5: All that. Who pays? All these questions.
6: Oh yeah.
7: Well, and like how far do people go? I mean, I don't know any of this anymore.
3: How far, like travel or?
5: Yeah. Like, what do you mean? What are you supposed to do?
7: Can
5: I ask that? How old are you?
7: I'm 39.
5: Oh. Now, Calvin, I think I'm finding out I'm dyslexic this morning. Yes, I wrote your name down as Clavin.
6: They tried to tell him in school.
5: But Cal, if I may,
7: sure.
5: You've been on a date before, right?
7: Yeah, but I was with somebody for like 7 years, and then we were engaged for the last two, and then we broke up a little bit over a year ago now.
6: So you haven't dated in a year, like since you broke up?
7: No, and I mean, if I'm being honest with you guys, like I wasn't really killing it before that either.
5: I think I know what that means, but what do you mean by that?
7: Well, I, you know, we.

0: just, we knew each other forever, and then we were already friends, and then we just kind of like hung out more, and then eventually we were just together, and so I never really had to like meet her or ask her out or do any kind of dating stuff like that.
1: So he said, what, 7 years? So how much dating did you do before her? Like, not much, I guess.
0: Not a lot.
2: I want to ask you either, this. So. Calvin, don't Phil, you know, Fat Boy dated his wife and then married her, and they've been married since. Like, he had no girlfriends before.
1: No. Nope.
2: And or daring, I will point that out. it's a miracle. I mean, it's incredible, Calvin.
3: Yeah, good track record.
2: How many women have you actually been with, if I may?
0: Do I have to answer that?
1: Well, now I kind of want to know, to be honest with you.
2: Out of curiosity.
0: Three
2: mm-hmm. women total. Okay.
0: Yeah.
1: Okay. Right. Yeah, but one of those was your fiance, right?
0: Yeah, that's correct.
2: Okay, so this totally makes sense.
1: That'd be a good detective.
2: It totally makes sense. I understand exactly what you're trying to say.
3: So what are you wanting out of this first date? Should you ask if you want to hook up? It sounds like that's what you want.
0: Yeah, well, I'm trying to figure out like what people do now, and I just haven't been out in forever.
2: Yeah.
0: And it's not like I'm walking up to some woman at a bar and asking for like a number. Like, I would never do anything like that.
2: Right.
3: Well, so. I don't date really, but if I go out on a date, I want to know if I'm set up or if I, however,
2: do
3: I
2: you
3: need
2: your
3: person.
2: Dental dam?
3: No, what I'm saying is I'm upfront with what I want in a relationship with the person that I'm with. Yeah. I don't like F-boys, people that, you
1: it's
3: know.
1: It's messed up. I'm sitting right here.
2: Fat,
1: in Sri
2: not the other one.
1: Are you still taking questions, Calvin, because I got one?
0: Yeah, please.
2: His friends call him Clavin.
1: I say Clavin. How did you meet this girl now?
3: Good question.
0: Tinder.
2: Okay.
1: Oh, that's cool.
2: Is this the first girl, like your first Tinder date?
0: Ever.
1: Well, tell us.
2: Don't expect much.
1: Yeah. Oh, yeah. Well, don't know what I'm allowed to say.
3: And don't talk about your ex all the time.
2: Like, tell us about, like, I don't know that you should say her name. Unless you, you know what? If you don't care, I don't care. But, like, tell us about her.
0: Well, we matched a couple weeks ago, and we talked on Tinder for a while, and then exchange numbers and you know,
2: but who asked?
0: She's like
2: who,
0: around my age, and her,
2: who swiped or whatever. Like, who asked who out?
0: Well, technically, I asked her, but she kind of like made me do it.
1: Oh, okay. I was wondering what that meant. Like, she made. Like, how'd she make you?
0: Well, she. I don't know. She said something like, "Are we ever going to actually meet, or are we just going to keep texting all the time?"
2: Okay, so that's very encouraging.
3: Yeah,
2: then
3: that's good. She likes you.
0: Thank you.
4: Yes, you're very welcome.
2: Clapping, hold on a minute. We need to break for 1 second and come back and finish this up, okay? We're going to get you some answers, though. Because you're not asking stuff that a lot of people don't ask. I just remember after COVID, like, COVID combined with Me Too movement, and also, like,
1: You're not good.
2: It was very weird as a guy to be to try to flirt or whatever. And then the work, you know, not that I'd flirt with anybody at work necessarily, but like that whole work.
1: There's nobody here but us.
2: Well, yeah. But, you know, like, you know, all that stuff about, you know, sexual harassment and stuff like that. Like, not that I would, but, like, you don't know how someone's going to take something, you know, outside of these walls here. In here, we know how we take it, but out there, I don't know how they take it.
1: Yeah. I'm surprised you admitted to Tinder. Some people see that as a kind of like embarrassing, well, we met on Tinder. Because it's just for hooking up, right?
2: Yeah, but, like, well, you know, like, the stories of how you meet are sometimes fun, you know, but sometimes they're just happenstance. Sometimes it's, you know, the guy leaves his fire badge at the front desk.
3: Yeah, but he had moves.
2: We're doing you a favor, Calvin. We're trying to help you figure this out. It is encouraging, though, that this girl that you met on Tinder or whatever, she's the one who said, hey, are we ever going to meet, or are we just going to keep texting here? So that's very encouraging.
1: Can I ask the obvious?
0: Right. Sure.
1: Like, what do you hope is going to happen?
0: I mean, I'm just saying, I don't know. I'm kind

0: of wondering that myself. I hope it's something.
1: Something. Like, what it would like lead to a second, because you said something earlier. Paige initially called on it, and I looked at the text, and so are a lot of people else. You're like, how far do people go now? Like, what does all that mean?
0: I don't know, like, you know, making out or, right, like, maybe more. I mean, that's why I'm asking you guys.
1: Yeah.
2: You just, I mean, honestly, you got to read the room of whom you're with, because we can say everything, and then, you know, if she's attracted to you and you think, well, I can't be attracted back because of what we say, is kind of ridiculous.
3: Hey, Calvin, you know, yeah, you know what you're hoping, like, for.
0: Well, yeah, I mean, obviously, I'd love to have sex. I mean, it's been like a year and a half.
2: Then just go out and have sex. Don't read too much.
1: Paige is saying just get a hooker. No, but a year and a half, though. No. That's some time, yeah, right, I mean, there.
0: I'm not expecting sex, but, like, right, I mean, I would just be happy if I saw some Hooters.
3: Hey, hold on a second.
0: Hooters.
2: So what are you going to do after you have dinner? Are you going to show me your boobs? Because I just fed you dinner. That's not going to go well.
1: He's going to bring some beads with him, yeah, or whatever. Remind me of your age, Calvin.
0: I'm 39.
1: Okay. All right. Wow.
3: You call them
1: 39
3: Hooters.
1: 39 years old.
3: Oh, Calvin, that's wants fun to see some Hooters.
1: I love that. That's love. I love that. Are you just, like, would you say the T word if you wasn't on the radio, or you just always call them Hooters?
0: No, I mean, I always call them Hooters.
3: This is great.
1: I love this. I love it.
3: Don't expect it, though.
1: I wouldn't expect it. No, I mean,
0: And it looks like she's got some nice ones from.
1: Okay.
3: Calvin's man.
1: Why are Hooters specifically? That's the part I understand. I mean,
2: why don't you take her to Hooters? For your first date?
1: No, come on. That's what
2: he wants to see. Well, and then he can tell her, hey, you should be wearing a shirt like that. Let me see yours. Then she probably runs to the car and leaves him at the restaurant.
1: So have you, like, have you FaceTimed and stuff? Like, how do you know that she had, you said, as I believe it was a quote, looks like she has some nice Hooters?
0: Well, in her Tinder pictures, like, she's got a couple where she's showing some, like, nice cleavage.
3: Oh, okay. So maybe you see that as a sign that you might see those suckers.
0: It's not a sign. It just gives me some hope here.
1: But Calvin, like, her showing cleavage in a photo doesn't necessarily improve your chances of being able to see her naked, you know.
0: Not even, like, a little bit?
3: Unfortunately, I don't think so, bud.
0: Well, there's other stuff, you know, too.
1: Yeah, butts and what do you mean?
0: That I want to see, you know.
1: Yeah. Well, I mean, I feel like there's something off here, and I'm not saying you are off or whatever, but, like, you're building the case here. So, what are the plans? What let's start about that. When are we going out? Or not you and right. I'm seeing someone. I'm sorry, Calvin. When are you and this mystery girl going out?
0: All right. She wanted to meet me, yeah, and so we're going to go out Saturday night. We're going to have dinner, and then there's a place down the street where we can have, you know, some drinks after.
3: Oh, did she agree to both, though? Like, did she agree to the drinks or just the first part?
0: Well, I said, like, hey, if, you know, we're having fun, we can grab a drink afterward. And she said, you know, sounds good, and with a smiley face.
1: Oh, was it smiley face with the tongue out, or just like like eyes, hey, circles?
0: I'm just telling you guys everything.
1: No, I get it.
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8: 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Scattered showers and thunderstorms this afternoon with partly sunny skies and a high of 85. Showers and storms continue tonight with mostly cloudy skies and a low of 70 degrees. Sunday, partly sunny with a high of 88. I'm meteorologist Bella Pittman on 93.3 The Planet. Right now, it's 70 degrees.

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5: I have to tell you what happened to me on Saturday night.

0: because I still can't believe this was a series of real life decisions made by a grown ass man with two grandkids. Talking about freaking me. And before anybody says anything, yes, in hindsight, there were several opportunities to stop this from happening, and I realized that. But I also realized that because of my chagrin, it might make several people smile and laugh. So that's why I'm sharing it with you today.
1: Oh, no. You hate that, though, but it does work.
0: Yeah, but you know what? You can own it that way. And you can just say, you know what? This happened, and this served as a little... little message for those to be careful.
1: Oh, a cautionary tale.
0: Saturday night, I was taking a shower. I do that on Saturday nights.
2: That's your
0: whether
2: weekly.
0: I need it or not.
1: Do I need to prepare the music?
0: No, no.
2: Please, what, by all means.
0: The Benny Hill theme, perhaps?
2: Put some sexy shower music on.
0: Normal night, peaceful, relaxing. Everything's just chill. It's about 11:30.
2: Ooh.
0: And I get done washing, turn the water off, and then I realize something.
1: Late shower.
0: I did not have a towel.
1: Oh.
0: Now, first off, why wasn't there a towel already in there?
1: Yes, it should
0: I'll
1: be
0: ask my
1: up.
0: Cleaning lady when I speak with her.
2: Hmm.
1: God, does she handle the towels too?
2: You are helpless.
0: She puts them back up there.
1: Would she legit wipe your ass if she was there? While
0: no,
1: you
0: were- I would never. I would never. No.
3: I do it for extra money.
0: She's American.
1: Oh, really?
0: Yes.
2: So you're saying that...
0: I buy American only.
2: That you reuse your towels.
0: No, I have one hanging in there, mm-hmm. but I didn't have one in there because that was cleaning day. So I didn't get didn't have a fresh one in there. So...
1: It's got to have a ball towel, too.
0: Here's what I remember. Yeah. I had just ordered, and I got a great deal on these. How much do you think six towels cost?
1: Oh, you know what? $50.
2: Depends on how thick they are.
0: I got six real good ones from Amazon for $19.
2: That's good.
0: Like real nice, soft, fluffy ones, and big enough for like to take out on the beach.
1: Jeez.
0: Like big old beach towels.
2: Like bath sheets.
0: Bath sheets?
2: Yeah.
0: What is that?
2: Those are the long towels.
0: Oh, why do they call them sheets?
2: I don't know.
0: Oh, that's weird.
1: That's what you clean with them.
0: So I realized that I had those because I had gotten a little thing that they had been delivered. So they were on my front porch.
1: Oh, no, man.
0: And instead of maybe grab something and... I don't know. It was Saturday night. It was late.
2: Was it dark?
0: Yes. Yeah, it was okay. Like 11:30 or so. So I could have grabbed, you know, a bath sheet, whatever the hell that is, or I could have grabbed just anything. But I was like, no, I'm going to go get them new towels off the front porch.
1: Oh, okay. Well, I don't know if I'm jumping ahead or not.
0: Ask.
1: How far away is the bathroom from the front door?
0: You know the hallway that you saw?
1: Yeah.
0: Okay. My master bedroom at the end of that hallway. So good.
1: I don't agree with
0: hall.
1: You calling it that. But.
0: Well, that's what they named it.
2: And remember,
0: it.
2: He's dripping wet. He could slip and fall.
0: Yes. Well, I did. Well,
1: you will be by the end of the story.
0: That's true.
2: Hopefully.
0: It gets naked.
2: Okay.
0: So I was like, I'm just going to run out there real quick, butt ass naked.
2: Jiggle, jiggle.
0: Like, this was the most reasonable thing anybody's ever done. Now, in my defense, yes, it was late. It was dark outside. Nobody's awake. I don't live in a subdivision, so, like, you know, there's not neighbors are going to be right across the street. And this,
2: where
0: there,
2: they all
0: the
2: have
0: other.
2: Cameras sitting right on your place.
0: So I crack the front door open, and I do that little naked peek outside first, because God forbid you just blast out the front door, and then there's, you know, a church group there witnessing late at night or something.
2: You don't want to see that.
1: It's not like you ran, because, you know, you probably just lightly walked.
0: I was tiptoeing like I was a burglar. Like, I don't know why I was tiptoeing.
1: Yeah, that's kind of odd. I guess because you're wet, you don't want to get the floor wet.
0: Mm-hmm. Everything looked clear. I didn't see any headlights. I didn't see any neighbors, no movement, anything. So I commit to doing this. I step outside, butt naked, doing that little panic walk to the porch. I wouldn't even run. Oh, my God. Just like that weird, quick, barefoot kind of like, I shouldn't be doing this kind of shuffle you do.
2: Mm-hmm.
0: Yeah. Buddy, the second my barefoot hit that cold concrete, I swear, like, my soul left my body. It was cold, but it didn't feel like it was going to be cold.
1: Probably felt weird being
0: like
1: naked.
0: You don't realize how vulnerable you are till your entire existence is exposed right there in that night air. You just don't know what to expect.
2: Please tell me you left the door open.
0: I got to the box. Yeah. Mm-hmm. And that is when that happened. The sound. The sound that every naked homeowner feels and fears. The front door closed behind me.
2: Oh, my God.
1: I thought you thought it was something smacking me.
0: Immediately, I knew. Locked.
1: I mean, you don't have the code because you don't like putting the code in.
0: Nope.
1: You don't have one of those.
0: So I slowly turn around. I look at the front door, and I flipped it off like it betrayed me in some way. I've literally flipped off my door. So for about 3 seconds, I stood there butt naked, holding this Amazon box full of bath towels, trying to process how I got there. I wasn't drunk. I wasn't high. I wasn't anything. I was like, okay, what do I do? Ah, I have a spare key hidden. And I don't have it under my mat like a civilized person or hidden in that fake rock or anything. I have it in a different place.
1: Oh, I hope it's where I think it is.
0: Don't say.
2: He wants you to bend
1: down. Well,
2: now
1: you got to move it. But if it's where I think it is, oh, that'd be great.
0: It's not in the goat's rear end.
1: Okay.
0: It's like 40 yards away. So I suddenly felt like I was like going across the Sahara Desert naked, but at nighttime. And I have to make a decision here. Do I stay naked on this porch forever, or do I sprint through my property like some kind of frightened woodland creature?
2: That part.
0: I took off, Paige. You're right. I don't think I've ever moved faster in my life. I wasn't jogging either. I was survival running.
2: Barefoot?
1: Probably hurt, too, because barefoot. You're naked. Oh. There's nothing to protect the boys.
0: No, I know. You're sitting there like kneeing yourself in the balls, not even realizing. Hands trying to cover up everything.
2: Yeah.
0: I'm barefoot. I'm breathing hard. My nipples hard as a rock.
1: Oh. Welcome to my world.
2: Oh, my gosh.
0: Looking like a cryptid caught on a trail cam.
2: And you wish your beard was longer.
0: Couldn't be that long, Paige.
1: The bottom one might be.
0: Every dog bark sounded like the police.
2: Oh, my God.
0: Every rustling bush, I was like, oh, my God, it's a murderer or some kid that's playing hide and seek and is going to see me naked. Now I'm going to go on a list.
2: A group of stalkers outside.
0: And I'm halfway through the yard thinking, man, I hope I don't die tonight. Because could you imagine the 911 call?
2: No.
0: Sir, what was the victim wearing? Nothing. He had a car key in his hand.
1: What do you mean? Is this a prank, sir?
0: So I squat down. I'm naked. I'm searching for the tiny little key. I get it. And then I'm like, okay. If anybody's Ring cam catches this, like, I'm screwed. Dang like, it. I am totally screwed. And I'm sitting there saying, like, you always say there's cameras everywhere. You always say that. So finally, I got the key, and it's time for the return trip, which felt even more naked somehow. Like, once you're out there and you're completely naked, it feels more naked than you've ever felt in your life.
1: Yeah, I was hoping the key would be at the neighbor's house.
0: I look up and...
1: Because people do that. Like, neighbors gotta have a key.
0: Oh, yeah. Oh, yeah. Oh, yeah. So, I finally get back to the front porch. My heart was pounding. I'm out of breath. I'm naked. My nipples are still hard, Paige. Trying to unlock the front door while panicking at the same time. And why is it that that hole isn't there when you're naked? It's not. It is not there.
1: No.
0: Just fumbling as hard as I can. Finally, I get inside, shut the door, and I just sat there. I stood right there completely naked with that box in my hand.
1: Yeah, you're so lucky it was at night. Yeah.
0: At any point, though, I could have grabbed a pillow off my couch and covered myself. Or I could have grabbed... anything, a pair of pants or something that was in there. But no, I decided to go out there butt ass naked.
2: Not even a raincoat, because I've worn a raincoat outside with naked.
1: One of those clear ones.
0: A bath mat, anything.
2: A bath mat.
1: Now people are going to say, why didn't you try to open the box while you're out there and put one of those sheets on?
2: Yeah, that would be common sense.
0: It was not a sheet, it was a towel. She uses bath sheets. I don't know what that is.
2: I don't know.
0: I know. It was stupid as hell.
1: You got this going for you. I'll say that, you know, if somebody drove by, they would have to look out of their way to see you naked.
0: Yeah, they would. Yeah, they would. And I have, and I have already censored it because I know you're going to ask me to put it online, but it'll probably get censored. But there is.
1: Look.
0: There I am.
1: That's a pretty big
0: thank you.
1: Cover there.
0: I had to.
2: Interesting.
0: You like that? You want to send it to you, don't you?
1: God, if you, we need to get in touch with the people who have the footage.
2: I'll animate it.
0: This is my footage.
1: We need to get it off the clouds.
2: I'll animate it. I'll have you running.
0: No. I tell you what, though. God. It wasn't as bad as I thought it'd look. I mean, I hadn't seen myself like completely naked from like not a mirror point of view. You know what I'm saying?
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3: They're just insane.
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1: Let it rock!

0: messed up
1: stuff.
2: Well,
3: like I never got to see mine, Paige.
1: I think it's like it's before that.
3: Didn't have cell phones back then.
0: You didn't get to watch The Miracle of Birth.
3: Nope.
0: And at the very end where she has the kid, because you follow the kid from, you know, wherever you think life starts.
3: Yeah.
0: From that point till, you know, birth. And
3: Tara Wynn's parking lot.
0: Like, you see everything. And then we were like, oh, no, that's going to look like that, too.
3: Oh, man.
1: You sat there like that?
0: Yeah,
1: you
0: were like horrified.
3: God, that might have, like, scared a lot of...
1: Nobody sits by a girl anymore.
3: They may have done that as a way to, like, to girls to, like, say, no, not until I'm married. This stuff's going to hurt.
0: I took it twice. I just remembered the first time
1: did
0: was...
1: Did you fail it?
3: He pretended to fail.
0: A woman taught us.
3: He wanted to get an F in that sex ed page.
0: A woman taught us the first time. Sixth grade, eighth grade, Mr. Warwick taught us. He was great. He had the question box. You could put any question in the box. After class, he would answer it.
3: Oh, man.
0: And you could tell who wrote the question, too.
3: You could.
1: God, I did that. And then when I was in college, there was...
3: Well, mine looked like a spider when I get older, too.
0: There was a question about... God dang it, I can't even say it.
3: What? Kids aren't in the car yet. Kids, roll them up.
0: There's various...
3: Earmuffs.
0: There were a question about, you know, various... smells and whatnot.
3: Oh, okay.
0: You could say.
3: Yeah. Yeah.
0: But written a lot graphic, more graphic really? Than that. He would answer me straight up.
3: Really? Using nautical terms and such?
0: I never forget. He would always say, you know, when you wake up in the morning, it's a tough time for you. You have to bend that hose down to, you know, use the bathroom.
3: My gosh.
0: Well, this is sex ed.
3: There's no way to call women.
0: He's saying it like that.
1: Wow.
3: Bend them hose down.
1: Wow. I don't remember that. I don't think they remember the, like, the biology part. But I don't. We watched a movie. Is what?
3: Yeah, that's what he's talking about.
1: Yep. So it was like we didn't have any conversation with anybody afterwards. We just went to the movie.
3: God, if you went to like a podunk freaking like school district or whatever, and they didn't have TVs or whatever, kiss my ass. God, they should have a basketball court called the podunk. That would be awesome. Or like a donut place with coffee.
0: Hey, how about Dunkin' Donuts in Dunkin'? Open one up.
3: Yeah.
0: Yeah, nobody's done that yet.
3: Dunkin' Donuts. Jesus. Why hasn't anyone opened... Oh, wait a minute. Are you saying a regular donut store called Dunkin', like the city?
0: Yep.
3: Yes.
1: I love that.
3: Why wouldn't
0: it? How, Dunkin'.
1: Making me hungry.
3: How? For coffee?
1: Yes.
0: Yeah, we'll take the re off.
3: Have the enema instead. Mm-mm. You keep talking. You don't have to drink anything.
0: Dude, I got to find
3: Dunkin' Donuts. That's brilliant. I don't want us to lose sight of what we were going to talk about here, though, and that's Paige seeing a naked woman for the first time. What are you looking up, though, before we...
0: I think I found the documentary, The Miracle of Birth, that we had to watch for sex ed.
3: I want to watch it.
0: I want to show you that one part.
3: You want to do a viewing listening party? Watch me get taught about sex ed as I'm a grandfather of two?
0: God, I forgot you never got to take it.
3: Yeah, it really didn't.
0: You ain't going, man.
3: I remember who told me about it. It was so weird.
0: Probably somebody we can't mention by name, right?
3: No. It was a friend of mine at the time, and I was just sitting there asking. He had an older brother. He told him everything, and which it's a weird conversation to have with your brother, I guess. But like, he told me like that. I was shocked.
0: God, quit me. Yeah.
3: I literally. You know what? I can't even be as it's not graphic, but I can't just, you know, say the... I had no clue what was all involved, let's just say. I had no clue. None.
0: Nothing. So you had to learn the slang and the wrong stuff.
3: Oh, boy. I had to just nod along when people would tell stories and stuff. They all had bush hair before I did because I was a year younger. It was...
0: So you follow the kid from, like, there are cameras, I guess, in the mom?
3: So some parent signed up for their child to be videoed coming out. Golly, bum. I don't want to see that.
0: I don't know how they did it. Now, look, she's just laying there. You know, she's doing her contractions, pushing or whatever.
3: That looked like me yesterday night.
0: And they're like,
3: also
0: look, this is the part we were like, oh,
3: good
0: what?
3: God, man. Oh, Lord. I've seen guys, you know, I saw my daughter born. But golly bum, that's good Lord God, man. Wow. Wow.
4: Hey, link it on Planet Facebook.
3: Golly bum.
0: We were
3: man.
0: Like, does nobody have a razor?
3: God,
0: anywhere?
3: Whoa.
0: No, I wouldn't mind so much now.
3: Whoa. That baby is that baby purple. Okay? Why is it blue?
1: Well, they all come out like that.

0: Mine didn't.
1: God, look at the... God, oh, that's the umbilical cord.
0: Oh, okay. I thought that baby was hung like a horse. That is the umbilical cord, Paige.
2: Aw. She's good. Good to baby. God. See, now the color's coming to him.
0: No wonder my mama did me a favor. My daddy probably didn't give a damn, but like my... Did me a favor.
1: Dude, she's better looking than I remember as a sixth grader.
0: I wouldn't have had sex till I was 30 if I'd seen that back then.
1: I'd tell her to, hey, in another year, get working on another one and feel free to come back.
0: Yeah.
1: Maybe trim up a little next time.
0: Well, I was going to say, well, you could tell that's like late 70s.
1: I don't know if that kid had eyebrows that thick or if he got them on the way out.
0: was that the birth of Eugene Levy we just watched?
2: Oh, my God. The Rise
3: Guys all morning. I think those guys are absolutely crazy.
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3: We teased it before we left yesterday. There's a guy who got a health scare, but how he found out was the shocking part. And when I tell y'all this email came in, like, I immediately thought it was fake.
4: I mean, I still kind of do, to be honest with you.
3: But because, listen, we can't use his real name, obviously, so we're just going to call him Anonymous. But first off, Anonymous, thank you for trusting us enough to come on here, buddy. We appreciate it.
4: Yep.
3: Oh, no, he backed out.
4: No.
3: Anonymous.
5: Yo, no, I'm here.
3: Okay.
4: Anonymous is here. All right.
3: Good.
5: Thanks, guys. I'm sorry.
3: No, thank you for trusting us to come on here.
5: Yeah. Thank you. And, appreciate you, being open.
3: So,
4: I was glad you didn't back out.
3: Yeah. Well,
5: no.
3: And once everybody hears why, they'll understand. Take us back, Anonymous. What happened? And this is a real kind of eye-opener for some people. Really, really is.
5: Well, let me start. I'm divorced, and I've been single a while. Can't be too descriptive, but it's not exactly flattering. Anyway, I started talking to this woman online a few months ago.
4: Uh-oh.
3: What happened? It turned out to be a man? I'm just kidding. So you met this woman online, you're talking, and then,
5: things got kind of flirty.
3: Yeah, there it is. Right.
5: And, one night, we all make dumb decisions in our lives. I made a dumb decision.
3: Yeah. And when you say a dumb decision, was like alcohol or drugs involved or just loneliness since you're in?
5: I mean, honestly, both.
3: Well, that was actually three things. It was drugs, alcohol, and loneliness.
4: It's a deadly combination.
6: It's a good song.
3: Yeah, it really is. That's how every episode of Dateline starts. It really does. You started off with some J-Mo.
4: Yeah, and there was a body in the trunk, but how did it get there?
5: So I sent her a picture.
3: Okay.
6: Uh-oh.
3: Of what? Your ding-a-ling?
5: Yeah, I did.
4: Hang on a second. Did she ask to see it, or like, did it just...
5: No, she did not.
3: Okay. So you sent her an unsolicited photo.
5: Yes.
3: Boy.
4: I don't even know what to think. Kind of got a little jump scare on that one.
3: It is kind of a weird thing. Well, that's what those combinations of loneliness, drugs, and alcohol would do. So you're just talking with this woman online. You send her a photo of you naked. And... God, do you imagine she opened that phone like she got a damn Amber Alert?
5: Look, guys, I know. It's stupid. I regret it.
3: Yeah. So walk us through this. What does she say? What's the health scare and all that?
5: Well, it's got weird because she worked at a hospital.
4: So Anonymous, though. Nurses are freaks.
3: True, and she's probably seen worse.
4: Like right now.
6: Ew.
5: Apparently.
3: Yeah, well, that ain't comforting at all.
6: No.
5: So first she didn't answer for like 20 minutes, and I'm freaking out.
3: Yeah. Well, you're having that post-picture clarity where you're like, God bless it, I shouldn't have done this.
4: Probably pacing around the house.
3: Yeah.
5: And she messages me back, okay? She says, how long have you had that dark spot?
3: God, what?
5: I had no idea what she was talking about.
4: Oh, dang it. Hang on a second. Can you hang on a second? Is that possible?
5: Sure.
3: Okay.
4: I just don't want to get too far into it, like, right here.
3: Oh, yeah.
4: We just don't have time.
3: Well, yeah, but that sounds like so, like, manufactured. Like, right when he tells us what the dark spot was.
4: Yeah.
3: The break.
4: God, just happened to work out that way, but...
3: Yeah.
4: Hang on, well...
6: I need to know what kind of shape it is.
4: See, and I knew you'd ask
6: if it's
4: question.
6: Irregular, then I can see why she flagged that and...
4: You get curious,
6: back.
4: Don't you? Like, you don't open them, but I know you know when you get them, you got to get curious what they look like.
6: Well, I've looked for... I don't know. Since I can see why she did that.
4: You open them, don't you? You got... Why would you not?
3: Well, she would. I mean, that's how she would know that's what it was.
4: Yeah, she's got so many.
3: Like, I just want to say this. I if a woman out of the blue that I was talking to, and I did just sent me a picture of her vagina just out of the blue, that's kind of wild. Like, that's just kind of wild.
4: Yeah, it is. But would you be like, you wouldn't be offended like a woman would, right? Like, oh no, I'm turned off this.
3: No, no. I mean, I don't guess, but like,
4: like, hey, but, where's the rest of it?
6: Am I weird because I've never done that?
3: You've never sent, no, no.
6: I've never even sent that to my husband.
4: What if the angle is up so you see that, but you kind of see like a boob in the background too?
3: God. Oh, no.
4: Like it's just laying down.
3: Remember the thing that somebody showed us on Facebook Marketplace, and it was the woman selling that mirror? You could see her ass in the mirror.
6: Oh, my God.
3: Behind her. God bless. Who's walks around butt naked and said, I need to sell some stuff on Facebook Marketplace. Let's take photos butt ass naked. Okay, when we come back, we will get this. He will continue to tell us this story of this health scary guy. I am very interested in this. Normally,
6: yeah.
4: This has a lot of questions, like, you know.
3: Yeah, yes.
4: Why'd you even do it?
6: I'm concerned. I mean, any kind of thing, like a blister or some kind of... dark spot, I'd be concerned.
3: Well, I mean, you think about this. If you
4: blister,
6: yeah, that's herpes.
3: Fat boy, when you go number one, do you ever hold yourself in a different position? It's the same way, right?
4: Yes, it's pretty much the same every time.
3: Yeah, I'm gonna come over and rough you up,
4: man.
3: I'm the biggest wuss ever when it comes to gross pictures, and Paige decides to, and she loves, and you know, I get it. She loves when.
6: I don't love
3: when she
6: that.
3: Can twist those gears, you know.
4: The cockles.
3: She's sitting there showing me pictures of genital warts on her phone.
4: Then guess what? She goes, look at this. To me. She's gonna show me too.
3: You wanted to see a copy of it though. I've like grossed out by it.
4: But you already were working with the situation, so
3: I am working.
6: I'm so sorry.
3: I'm presently working with the situation.
6: Will you accept my apology for that?
3: I do. Breakfast tomorrow will solve all that.
6: Okay.
3: So we're talking to Anonymous. He sent a photo of himself naked to a girl that he was talking to online. She worked at a hospital, and then she said, correct me if I'm wrong, how long have you had that dark spot on your area?
4: I think this, yeah. That's about what it was.
3: Okay.
4: Pretty much.
3: All right, Anonymous. Welcome back, sir.
5: Yeah.
3: All right. First off, thank you for waiting patiently. I'm dying to figure this out, man, because when I go to the bathroom in a minute, I'm going to look at mine when I get in there and check things out. So she asked you about the God, I don't want this to be real, real bad. Is it real, real bad? Go ahead. Like, what was...
4: I don't want my tummy.
5: She says that she showed one of her coworkers because she thought maybe it was something bad.
3: Okay. See, that's the weirdest part morally.
4: Yeah, because you feel like even though they're nurses or whatever, it's got to be some kind of violation, some HR thing.
3: Like
4: right?
3: Somewhere, they're probably having like a Prisma meeting this morning. They're like, please stop diagnosing genitals from group chats, guys. Please.
6: Right.
5: Well,
3: it's not good.
5: But they both told me I seriously needed to get checked out.
3: Yeah,
4: both of them.
3: Now, right. when you hear that, do you think they're just messing with you, trying to, you know?
5: Honestly, yeah. I mean, I thought she was just trying to embarrass me.
4: I mean, look, it's a fair assumption, right. Especially if you know two of them are looking at it.
3: Yeah.
5: But you know, she kept saying she wasn't joking.
3: What does the spot look like?
5: I mean, just dark, weird shaped, and. I've had it for years, probably. I didn't know.
3: For years?
6: Yeah. Jeez. Is it growing?
5: I mean, it never hurt or anything. I mean,
3: see, that's how dudes are. Men will ignore something until a freaking finger falls off or something else.
4: Yeah, if nothing's on.

0: fire, you know. It's like, you know what, it'll pass.
1: Meanwhile, you have women, nothing against women, but they schedule like 12 appointments because they sneezed in a different way. They want to get a third, fourth opinion on that. I get it. They're smarter. They understand.
2: So anyways, I finally went to a dermatologist.
1: Yeah. And
2: they did a biopsy.
0: I mean, that's pretty terrifying if it was in that location.
1: Yeah, there's no way. A dermatologist. There's not a good way to hear the phrase, we're going to numb that area. I mean, there's not.
2: So the doctor called me back a few days later and said it was melanoma.
1: God, wow.
3: Wow.
0: Holy crap.
1: See, that whole thing changes right then and there. Right then and there.
2: Yeah. I mean, the doctor told me if I'd ignored it much longer, it could have spread.
1: See, that's very scary. That's very scary.
4: P1's rule. This is the worst of the Rise Guys.
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7: 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Scattered showers and thunderstorms this afternoon with partly sunny skies and a high of 85. Showers and storms continue tonight with mostly cloudy skies and a low of 70 degrees. Sunday, partly sunny with a high of 88. I'm meteorologist Bella Pittman on 93.3 The Planet. Right now, it's 73 degrees.

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4: Woo! Planet Rock.
5: Fidel, good morning.
6: Yes, sir. Howdy.
7: It's already not Hello? Starting good.
5: Hey, you there?
6: I'm here.
5: Yeah. So, what was it you wanted to say? Is that your real name, by the way?
6: Well, it was formerly Frank, but I used Frank because I didn't want to get pelted with the Fidel Castro jokes.
5: Jesus, your real name is Fidel. Holy moly. Why? Like, why?
6: That was my grandfather's name.
5: Wow.
7: So you're Cuban, I guess, part?
6: No, 100% Mexican.
5: Oh,
7: okay.
5: Wow. I've never known a white guy named Juan. So
7: it doesn't exist.
5: Well, this is interesting. Okay, so you were wanting to talk about the mayor who was a Chinese spy in California?
6: Yeah, Arcadia is it's a fairly large Asian community. It's like 50 to 65% Asian, with the majority being Chinese.
5: Oh, wow. Okay.
6: Yes.
7: I still don't know how you make that leap of, you know, working for the Chinese government.
5: Right.
7: They must reach out.
6: Well, I mean, they just kind of, like you said, sneaker style. They threw them in there to work their way up.
3: Yeah.
5: God.
7: I guess. Have you heard of that happening?
6: When you're in Arcadia, it's heavy. All the billboards, all the stores, everything's, you know, Chinese. And it's, you know, it does have the English translations for some of them.
5: Yeah.
6: But the majority of the signs out there are all, you know, Asian, Chinese, Korean. All the other languages that you'll never understand.
5: Jesus. So are you do you travel a lot, or what's your story?
6: No. I was born and raised in California.
5: Okay.
6: Married, stayed out in California until 99. Yeah. And we jumped out to Minnesota, raised the kids out there because we didn't want to raise them in California.
3: Oh, understandable.
6: Yeah.
5: Minnesota, though.
6: yeah. So then Minnesota to Utah to here. And here is where we're laying roots.
5: Okay, good.
3: Yeah.
5: Good.
3: Well, welcome to the South.
5: Yeah.
6: Thank you.
5: Man, so your name is Fidel.
7: Like, we know what happens with the cartels, you know, but that's not really a secret.
5: Right.
7: Like, they run Myrtle Beach.
6: Yeah, but they don't sneak around about it either.
5: Yeah,
7: that's true.
5: So you're saying the population out there is mostly Chinese, that, like, that's who votes, so that's why she got elected.
6: Exactly.
5: Yeah.
6: You know, that's why it was easy to get her in.
5: Wow, that's crazy. That's crazy.
7: Yeah. Dang, man.
6: I also had another little comment about the caller you had the other day that was roasting you guys for the worst show. That I can't remember his name.
5: Yeah.
6: Friend?
5: I think it was Dickhead.
6: Anyway. Yeah. So you guys were wondering about his ethnicity.
7: Yeah.
6: Yeah, so definitely some Latin American region, probably Mexico, because I heard the accent right away.
5: Yeah,
6: my family members talk that way. They have that. They're born and raised in the States, but they have that little Latin. I call it the Latin twang, but they have that definite Latin sound.
7: Well, you don't have it though, and it might be bad of me to say, but you don't sound like a Mexican at all.
5: Why is that bad?
6: Well, it's funny because I my wife is Filipino. But she looks more Mexican than I do. And anytime we go to, say, you know, Mexican market or the restaurants, they'll talk to her before they talk to me. And she looks, but she doesn't understand Spanish. I mean, she understands Spanish, but she doesn't speak it.
5: Yeah.
6: So she'll look at me and I'll respond in Spanish. Because I'm very light-skinned. I got blue eyes. I don't look Mexican.
5: Okay.
6: And people just look at me kind of like, you know, sideways, like, so what happened here?
5: I was going to say, like, it's, man. That's, man.
7: You might have been stolen.

0: of birth and raised Mexican.
1: Like, be honest, were you ever like treated a certain way after people found out you were? Like, did stuff change as far as people's, you know, racism or bigotry goes?
2: No, not really. It's never been an issue with me. I don't know what it is.
1: Yeah.
2: I'm a likable guy.
1: Just don't tell him your real name.
3: Awesome.
1: Hey, tell your brother Saddam we said hello, okay?
3: Oh, my God.
1: Hey, appreciate you listening, man. Have a good morning.
0: Buenos dias.
2: Hey, thanks, guys.
1: Adios. That is wild. That is wild. Yeah, there? I mean, I'm just, you know, from here and, you know.
0: You still there?
1: You still there, Fidel?
3: Yeah, he was awesome.
2: I are.
0: Hey, he knows the bit.
1: He knows the bit.
3: Conjugation.
1: Right. On three, Fidel. One, two, three. Goodbye, Fidel.
0: Goodbye. Andale.
3: Au revoir.
1: All right, there he went. All right. Yeah, that's very interesting.
0: He's light-skinned and blue eyes. Doesn't have the accent.
1: Right.
3: He could be surprise. From Spain or any other place in the country that speaks Spanish. And we don't know. Can't assume.
0: California, right?
1: Yeah.
0: Place he was born and raised.
1: Born and raised in Cali.

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0: What you're about to hear is real. It's a real Facebook argument, screenshot and sent in by many of you, the P1s, anonymously, of course, to the riseguys at AOL.com. And as always, I will remind you that names have been changed to protect the innocent, the guilty,
1: and the stupid.
0: This is Facebook Fucking. Scene number one. Playing the role of Diana Ball is Paige. Playing the role of Big Jim Ronnie is Fatboy.
1: Jim Ronnie.
0: Playing the role of Corey Intel is Mattman. And also playing the role of Sue King Peters is Mattman. And action.
2: We all got our tickets for the Meet the Candidates Gala. Representatives from both the Nancy Mays and Alan Wilson campaigns are expected to attend. USA flag emoji.
3: Now if Alan Wilson shows up, I hope he explains why gas is still higher than giraffe drawers.
4: Hey, Big Jim Ronnie, the Attorney General, he don't control the gas prices, you dumb ace.
3: Oh, here we go. Coriental. The fact checker has arrived.
4: No, you literally blame the Attorney General for Chevron's prices.
3: And you blame Trump for the pollen season last year.
4: That was a joke, Big Jim Ronnie.
3: Well, it wasn't funny, Corey. My truck was yellow.
4: Hello. As someone originally from Brighton, England, I think American politics are absolutely fascinating. Everyone here appears angry all the time, yet none of your roads have reflective paint.
3: Well, who asked you, you big redcoat?
4: Well, I beg your pardon, but I pay taxes here, James.
3: You also call soccer football, so your opinion don't matter, Sue King Peters.
2: Please, stay on topic or I will turn comments off.
4: Roger that, Diana Ball. I just want to know why everybody's suddenly pretending they love Nancy Mace this whole time. Y'all was calling her a Renault 2 years ago.
3: I still do, Coriental.
4: Well, that's why you're voting for her, I guess?
3: Because Trump likes her now.
4: You know, that is literally cult behavior.
3: And your profile picture is you holding a fish with capri pants on.
4: Those are performance pants?
3: For what performance? River dance?
4: You know, Nancy Mace reminds me of every divorced woman at a wine bar trying to explain cryptocurrency.
2: Sue King Peters, please.
4: Okay, that was actually really funny.
3: I don't trust Alan Wilson or Nancy Mace. I want somebody with common sense.
4: Ha! Big Jim Ronnie, you microwaved a can of Wiener sausages one time.
3: That was one time, and it said heat and serve.
4: By the way, gang, who is Lindsey Graham, really? Exactly. He speaks like a man that's hiding a silk scarf collection.
3: Thank you.
4: LMFAOOOOOOO.
2: Y'all, please, do not start on Lindsey Graham.
3: I seen Lindsey on TV crossing his legs tighter than my meemaw at a Baptist casino night.
4: Lindsey Graham always sounded like he was about to recommend a nice sugar scrub. He generally appears one flute of Chardonnay away from hosting a daytime gardening program.
3: I ain't never trusted a man named Lindsey.
2: This is exactly why we can't have civil discussions.
4: Civil discussion ended when Jim called Fauci Dr. Lesbian for like 3 straight years.
3: Because you look just like one.
2: I am warning everybody.
4: You know, I still cannot understand why Americans put politicians on flags and shirts and hats and coolers and apparently enormous truck decals. Back home, if anyone put the prime minister on some swimming trunks, we'd assume they escaped a facility for the mentally ill.
3: Well, that's because y'all got a king.
4: Yes, and he doesn't sell commemorative steak knives or high-top sneakers.
3: You know what? You laugh now, but when Nancy Mace fixes this state,

0: don't come crying.
1: Fixes what exactly?
0: Illegals, wokeness, low testosterone, and men wearing scarves.
2: You know, I would imagine that you have different sleeveless American flag hoodies for every day of the week.
0: That's patriotic athletic wear.
3: I hope to God, no, none of you are coming to the event.
1: Well, good luck. Jim already RSVP'd 2 tables, 4 kids, 2 adults, and a possible ferret.
0: Well, Coriental, he goes where I go.
2: Is the ferret voting for Alan Wilson and Nancy Mace?
0: Probably Nancy. He bites liberals.
1: No, Jim. He bites everybody. That's why Tractor Supply asked you not to bring him back in there.
0: That employee, by the way, was Antifa.
3: Comments are now limited.
1: You know, I need directions, by the way. Last one I went to in Anderson turned out to be an estate sale.
0: You, Gerard?
1: Hey, look, I got out, and parked, started walking up there before I realized. I was like, why would this dead lady have so many American flags?
0: Insane. Gerard.
1: My British accent turned like Australian halfway through that, which is kind of the same anyway. It's kind of the same.
0: A little bit.
1: All right, here we go. And scene number 2. Playing the role of Jason Jennings as Fat Boy.
0: OG.
1: Playing the role of Daryl Blueberry as Matt Man. And playing the role of Alita Tass is Paige. And action.
0: Just witnessed a full-grown man barefoot in the Bucky's bathroom standing at the sink, washing both feet like he was detailing a pickup truck. Y'all, this country is in decline. Video attached.
4: Sharing this because Jason probably only recorded it because he likes dudes, men's videos, feet about their feet videos, smiling, laughing emojis.
0: Excuse me?
4: Ain't no way that you just happened to whip your phone out that fast unless you was already searching size 11 toe compilation vids.
3: I mean, honestly, Jason, the camera angle was very stable.
0: It was called holding still.
4: Brother zoomed in on the pinky toe like he was the damn Zapruder film.
0: I zoomed in because he had a toenail hanging off.
3: That's actually medically concerning.
4: You actually sounded kind of excited typing that.
0: I was disgusted, to be honest with you.
4: Yeah, that's probably why you've watched this video 14 times. I mean, Facebook tells us that stuff now. Thank you.
0: That was me replying to comments.
3: I watched it twice, and I genuinely couldn't believe somebody had both feet in the sink simultaneously.
4: That's called efficiency, ain't it?
0: In a public sink, though?
4: Listen, buddy. People wash babies in them things, too, all right?
0: Well, babies ain't got trucker feet, buddy.
3: The bigger issue is why his head looked powdered like a strawberry donut.
4: That word said heel. See? You zoomed in on it too, didn't you? I seen you.
3: Because Jason filmed it in 4K National Graphic quality.
0: Look, I didn't expect this to turn into me being the bad guy.
4: You violated dude's privacy, you know, while he was exfoliating his heels.
0: Exfoliating?
3: Honestly, washing feet in Bucky's is still cleaner than half of the things I've seen at a Waffle House.
4: Thank you for saying that.
0: I thought it was bussies, but I guess it's not. And no, it ain't.
4: Well, look, I'll tell you this. I once watched this toddler. He licked a syrup bottle at Spartanburg Waffle House, and ain't nobody even blinked about it. I was like, my God. What about the swab of tongue?
3: That's called immune system development.
0: This is why pandemics happen.
4: Pandemics happen because you're probably recording strangers' feet instead of building your antibodies up.
0: Listen, I am not a footman.
3: That's exactly what a secret footman would say.
0: Oh, my God.
4: Jason definitely got a hidden folder called art support.
0: Daryl, you sell hammocks out of a storage unit.
4: Yeah, and guess what? Business is booming.
3: Can we focus on the hygiene issue? Because personally, I think feet are cleaner than hands half the time.
0: You are out of your mind, woman.
3: No, seriously, people touch gas pumps, buggies, vape pens, phones, bathroom doors.
4: Exactly. And feet just down there minding their business.
0: Okay, feet are literally walking around on ground all day long.
4: And your phone's got more bacteria than a raccoon's coffin.
0: What the hell is a raccoon coffin?
4: A Kia Soul.
3: LMFAO.
0: I'm just saying, there are standards in society.
4: This coming from a man who ate gas station tuna.
0: That was one time during a storm.
3: Jason, your truck smells like a wet baseball pants.
0: Because I work. That's why.
4: Dude, you work at a mattress warehouse.
0: Well, mattresses don't move themselves, Daryl.
3: Honestly, if the foot guy bought beaver nuggets first, I almost understand washing up before driving.
0: Why would beaver nuggets even matter?
4: Because them things leave dust on your fingers like you survived nuclear winter.
3: I ate one bag and my steering wheel looked breaded.
0: Y'all are missing the point.
4: No, you are missing the point. America's about freedom, okay?
3: Exactly. If a man wants to rinse his dogs besides the hand dryer at Bucky's, well, that's his constitutional right.
0: That is not in the Constitution.
4: It is implied.
0: No, it ain't.
3: Honestly, Jason, the whole thing feels personal. Did the foot guy reject you or something?
0: I did not hit on the foot man.
4: Well, nobody said you did.
0: Y'all are twisting this. I don't like it.
3: Then explain why you captioned the original video. Look at this beautiful idiot.
0: That was autocorrect.
4: Ain't no phone on earth autocorrecting the beautiful smiling laughing emojis.
0: You know what? I hate the both of y'all. Really.
3: Jason, be honest. How many bags of beaver nuggets did you buy before following that man into the bathroom?
0: Insane!
1: Old beaver nuggets, man.
0: They're pretty much corn pops, essentially.
1: Yeah, pretty much.
0: They are tasty.
1: Pretty much.
5: Pretty funny, guys. They have a warped sense of humor just like myself.
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Good Saturday morning to you. I've got some Alice in Chains, Black Sabbath, The Offspring, all that more on tap for you. But right now, let's get into some Linkin Park. This is Somewhere I Belong. 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

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I'll talk about that next. 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

The Offspring, they've covered the Ramones, I Want to Be Sedated, and they've been covering it for the past 2 years. And they did a video from some of their 88 performances of the song over the past 2 years. 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

0: Hey, it's Matt Man and Fat Boy, the Rise Guys. 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
0: Yeah, he's going out on his first date in like a decade, and he's going to join us Monday morning to give us an update how well he did.
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Quiet Riot are still rocking, and they're out on tour with Sebastian Bach and Great White. I'm Paige, hanging out with you at Pearl Jam. Happy Saturday. 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

Thursday night show in Atlanta, the Power Up Tour, and Angus Young was on stage at the age of 71, over 21 songs, 2 hours and 20 minutes, and that show in Atlanta was described as fire. Right now, for those of us who are working, it's for you. This is Ramones, I Want to Be Sedated. 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

The Panthers end their preseason with a win over the Texans last night. I'm Paige hanging out with you right now. Here's Whitesnake. 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

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Well, the Foo Fighters are, because their friends, the Pretty Reckless, can't make it for one night, September 8th, and the Foo Fighters stepped in as the opening band at the Dome in St. Louis. Man, that's going to be a big crowd. Sorry, I can't make it. Right now, it's Foo Fighters, Times Like These, on Page on 93.

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1: He's got the 10. He's got the 5. Bryce into the end zone.
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That's Bush Glycerine, a request off the Ingalls Markets request line. 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Love you. 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

Hetfield was interviewed in a Rolling Stone magazine a while back, and he was asked who he thought was the greatest singer of modern music. His answer was Ronnie James Dio. Dio's music was much a part of Metallica's DNA. Right now, here's Metallica, Wherever I May Roam, 93.3 The Planet Rocks.

Motley Crue is celebrating the 45th anniversary and the 20th anniversary of the Carnival of Sins tour, and it goes through September 26th, so they got a month more touring, and it's been goofy the whole time. I love the pictures on Instagram. It's fun. Right now, it's Motley Crue, Smoking in the Boys' Room. Paige hanging out with

0: 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Diesel tucks you in with a 10 o'clock threesome. Three songs from the same artist. This is Jacques the Rock. I am here with... Madam, what is your name?
1: Huh?
0: Madam Ha. The Planet gives you the 10 o'clock threesome. It is a menage a trois of rock. Does that not make you feel sexy?
1: Huh?
0: Oui. 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

Guns N' Roses, 93.3 The Planet rocks you Saturday. What's up, Stone Man? If you're hanging out at the lake this afternoon at Hartwell and Joe Cassie and even Kiwi, watch out for the skies. We get showers and thunderstorms popping up now, okay? 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

An NFL game for the Panthers. Next one's for real against the Bears. That's going to be September 13th. That's coming up at 1 o'clock. We'll have it for you at noon on the 13th from 93.3 The Planet.

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0: Yeah, he's going out on his first date in like a decade, and he's going to join us Monday morning to give us an update how well he did.
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0: Yes, but get that podcast, and we'll be back Monday live at 6 a.m.
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Def Leppard taking some much needed time off, but they're back on the road again for a few dates in October. One in Florida at the Seminole Hard Rock and Casino. That's going to be October 14th. Then off to Mexico for the 18th and 19th down in Mexico City. 93.3 The Planet rocks the afternoon. What's up, Stone Man? Until 7, anything you need, man. 800-774-0093.

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Van Halen rocks with 93.3 The Planet and The Stone Man. It was Friday and Saturday night racing for you this weekend at Daytona. Ryan Sieg, Austin Hill, Carson Kvaal with the top three for the O'Reilly Auto Parts Series race. And then I got another one for you tonight. The Cup boys and girls, Daytona tonight at 7:30. That's

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What's up, Stone Man? You know, ZZ Top's coming to the Peace Center, that little old band from Texas and one remaining member. But they're going to be out there having a good time. 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

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Some Black Sabbath coming up for you. 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

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And what about the Carolina Panthers went in over the Texans last night? I got the first game of the season coming up for you in about 2.5-3 weeks on the 13th of September, I think it is. 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

0: 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Three songs from the same artist. This is Jacques Larocque. I am here with... Madam, what is your name?
1: Huh?
0: Madam Ha. 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

Who's going to be opening up for these guys in St. Louis? This is going to be one hell of a gig. Foo Fighters, AC/DC. Some people saw the AC/DC show the other night. Shadow is just outstanding. And of course, that's the only way AC/DC has been on this tour is outstanding. But to see that with Foo's, oh, that'd be one to die for.

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Mornings with the Rise Guys, a 93-minute Rock Blocks every weekday at 10. What's up, Stone Man? The Chili Peppers for you now. And got some Lenny Kravitz coming up for you as well. And Bon Jovi coming up as we rock Saturday afternoon with 93.3 The Planet Rocks.

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It's 93.3 The Planet Rocks and the Stone Man hanging with you. Here's a good time to go hang with Chris Jericho, Taming the High Seas, the Seven Seas. Two passes to Chris Jericho's Rock and Wrestling Ranger at the Sea, November 7th through the 11th, four-night cruise from Miami, Florida, to Bimini, Bahamas. 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

0: Hey, it's Matt Man and Fat Boy, the Rise Guys. 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

0: Rocking with Green Day and 93.3 The Planet Rocks the afternoon. Jave the Wave's going to be rocking the latest from Greta Van Fleet. Quiet Riot also would get you lit. The Beastie's coming up for you, too. Metallica adds fuel to the
1: give
0: fire.
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There's Quiet Riot here at 93.3, the Planet Rocks. Shave the Wave back in the chair with Lit, Beastie Boys, and Jimmy Eat World all on the way right now here on the planet. 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

Candlebox, far behind here at 93.3. The Planet Rocks on the way, Linkin Park, Nirvana, and one of rock's darkest teenage cautionary tales, the real-life inspiration. Not actually an 18-year-old convict. The whole story coming up dead ahead.

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Nirvana about a girl here at 93.3. The Planet Rocks. Bush on the way. Kiss coming up as well here on the planet. So Skid Row guitarist Dave the Snake Sabo says the original inspiration for this song, 18 in Life, was actually his brother Rick's struggle after returning from Vietnam. The writing eventually evolved into Ricky, the reckless teenager sentenced to life in the song 18 and Life. It's 93.3, The Planet Rocks.

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